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6: A better life with Dr. Sanjay Gupta.
7: People have started using AI for all sorts of things, but I cannot think of an area where the stakes are higher than your health. First of all, I'll tell you this. I know doctors who have cracked some seemingly impossible cases with the help of AI, so it can be a powerful tool. But AI can also hallucinate, provide bad advice, and be just as confident when it does that. If you do decide to plug any personal medical information into one of these chatbots, you should know that while the companies that created them have robust privacy protections in place, they are not bound by HIPAA, like your healthcare provider is. Whatever the advice presented to you, take it with a degree of healthy skepticism. Always get a second opinion. And remember, if you ever experience concerning symptoms, skip the AI consult and head straight to the ER. I'm Dr. Sanjay Gupta, helping you live a better life.
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21 Pilots, they will be performing at Shaky Knees. You can win your way into Shaky Knees with Fest Fest. 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

0: If you miss a moment of Brian and Kenzie in the morning, you miss a lot. United Airlines announced a new seating deal. They call it the Relaxed Row, where you can buy the whole row and it turns into a bed so you can lay down. Do you think it's going to be something sophisticated with a candle lit and reading a book? No, people are going to take off all their clothes and lay down.
1: Shoes,
0: socks are gone. Like, I sleep in my underwear. So I don't have anything else but my underwear on when I sleep.
2: Okay.
0: My boxer briefs, that is.
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0: Well, if I'm paying for the relaxed row, that's what I want to do. I'm not judging others for what they want. I'm the same way. I'm going to lay down in my underwear.
1: Relax a little less, please.
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11: A Better Life with Dr. Sanjay Gupta.
12: How often do you stop to wonder whether you should share something that's revealing, maybe even embarrassing, with a partner, a friend, or even your boss? In her new book called Revealing, The Underrated Power of Oversharing, behavioral scientist Leslie John says doing just that can help you deepen relationships that are vital to your life. We need people to trust us in order to get things like love, friendship, and career success. That's what she told us. When you make yourself vulnerable by revealing something sensitive, it does make other people trust you. In turn, when you ask someone to reveal something about themselves, showing that interest will generally lead someone to like you more. Why? Because people like to be asked about themselves, she says. It also signals that they are discriminating and choosy, but in a good way. I'm Dr. Sanjay Gupta, helping you live a better life.
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0: 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Right now, this band, The Strokes, they are playing Shaky Knees Music Festival down in Atlanta, Georgia. You can win your way into that with
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7: 20 years ago, the average attention span was about 2.5 minutes. Today, it's just 47 seconds. Pretty disconcerting. That's according to new research out of UC Irvine. But really, this isn't our fault, at least not entirely. We can blame technology and the world around us. Attention, it turns out, is not an unlimited resource. You only have so much of it to give. Start paying more attention to what times of the day you seem to be at your mental peak. Try to knock out the more complicated stuff during that time. It's also important to take breaks every so often so you can more easily lock in when you're trying to concentrate. One expert said, even trying to visualize where you want to end your day with everything all wrapped up or with tons left to do. That can act as a real motivator. I'm Dr. Sanjay Gupta, helping you live a better life.
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He has 385,000 followers on TikTok. He must be interesting, but he's a bird. That's right. A bird. We have a bird hosting a podcast. The most hilarious bird that has ever birded is Chad the Bird. 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

Well, this just worked out great. We had to reschedule our Q101 pop-up with Jonah Kagan from March, and it lands on Picnic, so it's a Picnic pop-up. Picnic's still going to be at the Taste of Randolph, but Jonah Kagan going to play both. That's right, a post-Picnic pop-up with Jonah Kagan at the Cubby Bear, sponsored by Modelo, School of Rock, and the Cubby Bear. 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

0: If you miss a moment of Brian and Kenzie in the morning, you miss a lot. You don't go out to bars. If you have a relationship, don't go out that often. And me being someone that's lived my life in bars, boy, there are guys ready to swoop in any second.
1: Why are you there?
0: You don't go to the bathroom if you're a guy with your girl in the bar. You go, you leave for 2 seconds, the swoopers move in. they swarm. And they don't care if they saw you guys kiss beforehand, those swoopers
2: bars. It always makes me laugh, though, because it's like, you think I'm going to be like, you know what? I want a divorce. I met you 3 seconds ago, and you're right. You're better.
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9: Have you ever noticed that you mostly breathe through one nostril at a time? Even when you're not sick, even when your allergies aren't bothering you. The body actually switches the dominant nostril as frequently as every 2 hours while we're awake. That's according to Adam Taylor, an anatomy professor at Lancaster University in the UK. This alternating cycle is automatic. It's regulated subconsciously by the hypothalamus in the brain, he said. Your body does this to give each nostril a chance to rest and repair so they don't get too dried out, which could make it easier for pathogens and inflammation to cause damage. Now, Taylor also said studies suggest the left nostril may be more dominant, and when the right nostril is dominant, the body is in a more alert or even stressed state. Who knew? Pretty fascinating stuff. I'm Dr. Sanjay Gupta, helping you live a better life.
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All right, so here's a band that is playing Lollapalooza, Turnstile. They've played Riot Fest in the past, and we're getting the Riot Fest lineup, yes, just a few days away, this Thursday, on air, right here, Riot Mike of Riot Fest announces it all. We're getting the Riot Fest lineup. Finally. It's Q101.

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Bourbon and Beyond. Yes, Bourbon and Beyond down there in Louisville, Kentucky. Foo Fighters, you can hear them right now. They're playing it, and you could be there seeing them play it. 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
18: People have started using AI for all sorts of things, but I cannot think of an area where the stakes are higher than your health. First of all, I'll tell you this. I know doctors who have cracked some seemingly impossible cases with the help of AI, so it can be a powerful tool. But AI can also hallucinate, provide bad advice, and be just as confident when it does that. If you do decide to plug any personal medical information into one of these chatbots, you should know that while the companies that created them have robust privacy protections in place, they are not bound by HIPAA, like your healthcare provider is. Whatever the advice presented to you, take it with a degree of healthy skepticism. Always get a second opinion. And remember, if you ever experience concerning symptoms, skip the AI consult and head straight to the ER. I'm Dr. Sanjay Gupta, helping you live a better life.

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Q101, in the next 10 minutes, music from one of the biggest alternative bands coming out of Chicago and one of the biggest alternative bands of all time. Right now, Noah Kahan. 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
1: I'm not sure what I'm doing. 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
1: 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You have to pay attention. You're right. Q101, I'm Kevin. 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
17: If you are struggling with substance abuse, alcohol, pills, whatever it may be, first of all, it's nothing to be ashamed of. We know addiction is a brain disease, and we also know getting into recovery can be tough. Also, in case this helps, I want to tell you about a new study out of Harvard School of Public Health, which found that spiritual belief, the idea of a steady religious practice, had a protective effect from addiction. Experts we talked to told us there were probably a few reasons why this might be the case. Number one, excessive drug and alcohol use would not be the norm in a religious community, and people want to fit in. Two, a belief in a higher power provides people with hope and solace, great foils for addiction. And three, and I think there's some merit to this, regular attendance in a faith community also provides connection. Just like in AA, camaraderie and social support is often what you need. I'm Dr. Sanjay Gupta, helping you live a better life.

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12: Making sure your kids get enough sleep. It's one of the most important things you can do for them as a parent, and yet it's often overlooked. Not only does sleep in the early years set the stage for mental and physical health, it also creates the foundation for how one sleeps later in life. That's according to the National Sleep Foundation. Now, that organization recommends 14 to 17 hours a night for newborns, 12 to 15 for infants, 11 to 14 for toddlers, 10 to 13 for preschoolers, and 9 to 11 for school-aged children. When it's age appropriate, start by talking to your kids about why sleep is important. 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Don't underestimate the importance of a routine. You can even narrate what you're doing step by step to help them along the way. I'm Dr. Sanjay Gupta, helping you live a better life.
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0: If you miss a moment of Brian and Kenzie in the morning, you miss a lot. Neighborhoods across Chicago have been trying to do rat birth control, a new program that they say is safe and effective. The program aims to curb the Chicago neighborhood's rats population by preventing them to reproduce using a solid pellet shaped like a sausage. Well, who wouldn't want that? I want one of those right now. The pellet's active ingredient is cottonseed oil, and that affects the fertility in both male and female rats without causing them harm. So the current rats were good. Frankie the rat and his missus are going to be fine until they die of old age.
1: I would argue affecting their fertility is causing them harm. I would be pissed if somebody affected my fertility.
0: Yeah, but I was going to say we could use one more of you, but maybe not more rats. I don't know.
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14: A better life with Dr. Sanjay Gupta.
15: How often do you stop to wonder whether you should share something that's revealing, maybe even embarrassing, with a partner, a friend, or even your boss? In her new book called Revealing, The Underrated Power of Oversharing, behavioral scientist Leslie John says doing just that can help you deepen relationships that are vital to your life. We need people to trust us in order to get things like love, friendship, and career success. That's what she told us. When you make yourself vulnerable by revealing something sensitive, it does make other people trust you. In turn, when you ask someone to reveal something about themselves, showing that interest will generally lead someone to like you more. Why? Because people like to be asked about themselves, she says. It also signals that they are discriminating and choosy, but in a good way. I'm Dr. Sanjay Gupta, helping you live a better life.
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14: A Better Life with Dr. Sanjay Gupta.
15: How often do you stop to wonder whether you should share something that's revealing, maybe even embarrassing, with a partner, a friend, or even your boss? In her new book called Revealing, The Underrated Power of Oversharing, behavioral scientist Leslie John says doing just that can help you deepen relationships that are vital to your life. We need people to trust us in order to get things like love, friendship, and career success. That's what she told us. When you make yourself vulnerable by revealing something sensitive, it does make other people trust you. In turn, when you ask someone to reveal something about themselves, showing that interest will generally lead someone to like you more. Why? Because people like to be asked about themselves, she says. It also signals that they are discriminating and choosy, but in a good way. I'm Dr. Sanjay Gupta, helping you live a better life.
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16: 20 years ago, the average attention span was about 2.5 minutes. Today, it's just 47 seconds. Pretty disconcerting. That's according to new research out of UC Irvine. But really, this isn't our fault, at least not entirely. We can blame technology and the world around us. Attention, it turns out, is not an unlimited resource. You only have so much of it to give. Start paying more attention to what times of the day you seem to be at your mental peak. Try to knock out the more complicated stuff during that time. It's also important to take breaks every so often so you can more easily lock in when you're trying to concentrate. One expert said, even trying to visualize where you want to end your day with everything all wrapped up or with tons left to do. That can act as a real motivator. I'm Dr. Sanjay Gupta, helping you live a better life.
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6: We've talked a lot about measles over the past year, but mumps has largely flown under the radar, even though it's been making a bit of a comeback as well. That's because fewer people are getting the MMR vaccine, which stands for measles, mumps, and rubella. The vaccine's been around for decades. It is effective. It is safe. What makes mumps outbreaks difficult to contain is that symptoms usually don't appear for 2 to 3 weeks after someone's been exposed. And that can make it hard to pin down where that exposure took place. And someone who is infected can transmit the virus to someone else before they are symptomatic. If you get sick, which could manifest like a run-of-the-mill respiratory virus or the telltale swelling of your cheeks and jaw, all you can really do at that point is to treat the symptoms and also isolate yourself so you don't infect anyone else. I'm Dr. Sanjay Gupta, helping you live a better life.
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0: If you miss a moment of Brian and Kenzie in the morning, you miss a lot. In head-to-head lines, we had a guy who got arrested for doing donuts in his badass Corvette in a church parking lot on a first date. I believe it's illegal to do a donut. We have police officers that listen, and I'd like to know for sure if it's a...
1: empty parking lot. I would be like, this is news to me, sir. I am so sorry.
0: Now, he wasn't a church parking lot. I don't know if it's illegal in a church only.
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3: A Better Life with Dr. Sanjay Gupta.
22: Breast cancer is the most common cancer among women in the world. And according to a new study out of the University of Washington School of Medicine, an estimated 3.5 million cases a year are expected by 2050. Now, the good news is we've gotten so much better at screening, earlier detection, and cutting-edge treatments in many countries, including here in the United States. But even here in America, black women have a death rate from breast cancer that is 40% higher than white women, a disparity that exists despite our world-class treatment infrastructure. So what can you do to lower your risk? Eat less red meat? Try your best to manage your blood sugar and your weight? Exercise is really important. Cut back on drinking, quit smoking. And remember this, you should start getting mammograms. At what age? 40. That's when you should start. I'm Dr. Sanjay Gupta, helping you live a better life.
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11: We've talked a lot about measles over the past year, but mumps has largely flown under the radar, even though it's been making a bit of a comeback as well. That's because fewer people are getting the MMR vaccine, which stands for measles, mumps, and rubella. The vaccine's been around for decades. It is effective. It is safe. What makes mumps outbreaks difficult to contain is that symptoms usually don't appear for 2 to 3 weeks after someone's been exposed. And that can make it hard to pin down where that exposure took place. And someone who is infected can transmit the virus to someone else before they are symptomatic. If you get sick, which could manifest like a run-of-the-mill respiratory virus or the telltale swelling of your cheeks and jaw, all you can really do at that point is to treat the symptoms and also isolate yourself so you don't infect anyone else. I'm Dr. Sanjay Gupta, helping you live a better life.
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0: 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With Matt Mason, Joyce Manor, Jacob's Castle, featuring Jacob Knoll of Sublime, The Happy Fits, and more. 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
0: It looks like a drawing made by a child.
1: Who drew that? 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

0: If you miss a moment of Brian and Kenzie in the morning, you miss a lot. Rebecca, ahoy, tell us something about yourself.
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0: If you miss a moment of Brian and Kenzie in the morning, you miss a lot. 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
1: Smitty checked in from 708 and said, I worked at Classic Video on Archer and Lockwood when I was 15. Half the video store was XXX movies. It was blocked off by cowboy swinging doors.
2: Saloon doors, I believe, is the proper term.
1: I like cowboy swinging doors, how he described it. 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
4: A better life with Dr. Sanjay Gupta.
9: If you are struggling with substance abuse, alcohol, pills, whatever it may be, first of all, it's nothing to be ashamed of. We know addiction is a brain disease, and we also know getting into recovery can be tough. Also, in case this helps, I want to tell you about a new study out of Harvard School of Public Health, which found that spiritual belief, the idea of a steady religious practice, had a protective effect from addiction. Experts we talked to told us there were probably a few reasons why this might be the case. Number one, excessive drug and alcohol use would not be the norm in a religious community, and people want to fit in. Two, a belief in a higher power provides people with hope and solace, great foils for addiction. And three, and I think there's some merit to this, regular attendance in a faith community also provides connection. Just like in AA, camaraderie and social support is often what you need. I'm Dr. Sanjay Gupta, helping you live a better life.
10: Reply stop to opt out.
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0: It's the Bears Stadium 3 Card Monty. 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
0: Sorry, kiddo. 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Fat chance of that happening. Let's go double or nothing between Arlington and Indiana. 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

0: are a couple of suggestions to get your festival kick-started. Comfortable shoes. You're going to be on your feet all day, and there's no telling what you may step in. Handy wipes. 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

0: If you miss a moment of Brian and Kenzie in the morning, you miss a lot. All right, Kevin, here we go. Question number one. What company used the slogan, "What can Brown do for you," in the early 2000s?
1: I would have to say that's UPS.
0: That is UPS. 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
2: They did. 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
2: 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Not good.
0: Whenever a suit gets involved, somebody came up with "What can Brown do for you," and that guy should get a statue.
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0: And then, what was that one again?
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0: Oh.
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13: 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It's one of the most important things you can do for them as a parent, and yet it's often overlooked. Not only does sleep in the early years set the stage for mental and physical health, it also creates the foundation for how one sleeps later in life. That's according to the National Sleep Foundation. Now, that organization recommends 14 to 17 hours a night for newborns, 12 to 15 for infants, 11 to 14 for toddlers, 10 to 13 for preschoolers, and 9 to 11 for school-aged children. When it's age appropriate, start by talking to your kids about why sleep is important. It helps their body grow, helps their brains learn, helps their mood stay steady. Don't underestimate the importance of a routine. You can even narrate what you're doing step by step to help them along the way. I'm Dr. Sanjay Gupta, helping you live a better life.
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0: Well, there you go, Chad. Checking in from Maryville. Thank you very much. That 312-967-8300 proof of life. We back. And Chad says he got the day off yesterday, so needed the biscuit today, getting back to work. Hopefully a lot of you had the day off yesterday. I hope you had a glorious Memorial Day weekend. Restful, respectful, all of it. Safe. So hope you had that. And we have so much in store for you this morning as we get going and for the entire week. So since we're back, let's just reset up what's going on. We have a lot to give you in the next couple minutes, actually, a chance to go to Bourbon and Beyond, a trip to Louisville. This features incredible bands, incredible bourbon. You get a ridiculous trip, and we'll talk about that in a few seconds, exactly what you get. But that's just a couple minutes away, Bourbon and Beyond, an hour away in Clash with Kenzie. At 7:10, we have Smashing Pumpkins tickets. While we were out, the Pumpkins announced a big-ass tour.
1: Thank you for doing that while we were out.
0: Yeah, it's great when we leave, and then these cool things happen.
1: That didn't cause me to panic at all.
0: I was in Philadelphia, and I thought about driving back.
1: It threw me for a loop.
0: I DM'd Billy. I said, hold the announcement.
1: He said, I already made it.
0: I know, but just don't know more details. The Rats in the Cage Tour, United Center, Wednesday, October 14th. So stoked about this. So that's on the way at 7:10. 8 o'clock, we have Fest Fest continuing, and this is the Shaky Knees in Atlanta. Another stacked lineup of bands to see, the Strokes, 21 Pilots, Gorillaz, and more. And that's an outstanding festival that's going on for a long time. Another festival, Bonnaroo, which kind of copied the Q101 way of doing things with the bands that are there. Got rid of all those jam bands, you see, all those hippie bands, and they came in with Q101 bands. So we'll have that at 8:10. Then Jimmy Eat World, 25 years of Bleed America, that tour, coming up at Music Entertainment News. We'll give away those tickets coming up at 9 o'clock. So every hour, a ridiculous experience that no one else in this city can give you. We do that for you. Plus 8:20, a new edition of Kenzie's Crimes. And yeah, we just want to hear from you, kind of reconnect on how your weekend was. You can text us anytime, 312-967-8300, as we go into first officially the weekend of, or I should say, summer doesn't officially start yet, but the beaches are open.
1: So summer has started.
0: But officially by the day it hasn't started. Like there, I think it's
1: I'm not a scientist. I don't know.
0: It's something like in June, the equinox, somewhere in there.
1: Mm.
0: But
1: those beaches are open.
0: When the beaches are open and there's sharks in the water, you know it's summer in Chicago. So again, just a few minutes away, Bourbon and Beyond, a chance to get there as we get things started off with a bang.
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10: Colleague of mine was telling me the other day about how their Instagram feed is filled with videos, most of them kind of funny, about how grandparents and friends tend to bulldoze new parents out of the way to get to see their baby. As a dad of three daughters, I know how life really does become all about them the moment those kids are born. But I also know parents are still people, too, who need their own attention beyond being mom or dad. And moms, in particular in those early years, can feel especially invisible in the eyes of other people. So what can you do to stop contributing to what is known as maternal invisibility? Women we spoke to said these two things were the most helpful. When people stopped to ask how they could best support them, number one, or when they took the initiative to handle certain tasks that obviously needed to be done. I'm Dr. Sanjay Gupta, helping you live a better life.
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3: All right, Bourbon and Beyond, the world's largest bourbon food and music festival. It happens in Louisville, Kentucky this September. You've got the Foo Fighters. You got Queens of the Stone Age. You got Mumford & Sons. You got Dave Matthews Band and so many more. And here's your chance to get there. A trip for two, five-night hotel stay, $1,500 cash for your travel, and a pair of the highest level VIP passes, the four-day Mint VIP passes for Bourbon & Beyond 2026. So here's what you do. Our side piece text number has not changed. It is 95819. Text the word QUEENS.

0: It's Brian and Kenzie on Q101, our good friend Jonah Kagan. And we start off with a fact, first one after Memorial Day weekend. A fact that makes your brain go. And seeing how it was Memorial Day weekend, whether it involved the 3 days off, maybe 4 days off. We had the whole week off. We took our first week off of the year and, you know, recharged, ready to rock, all the stuff for you. Now, the number one reason people visited the emergency room over the past weekend. So think about what you might have done. You may have been on the lake, on some water, and some pools, growing out. But the number one reason people went to the emergency room over the weekend. Case, what do you think that is?
1: Well, I'm a lake guy now.
0: Hold on. wait. I wasn't aware. Was there a memo or something in the email I missed on this? I didn't get a text.
1: I try not to text you. Mm. Sometimes we'll leave on a Friday and Brian be like, I'll hit you up this weekend. I'll be like, don't. I don't need to hear from you. I'll talk to you Monday.
0: And I take that to heart and I go, that's too bad, but I won't reach out to you then if that's what you want. If those are your wishes.
1: So I'm a lake guy now. I love hanging out by the lake.
0: But when did this happen?
1: About a month ago.
0: And you didn't feel like you could tell me this?
1: I didn't want to come out to you as a lake guy.
0: Did you think
1: I wasn't sure if you'd be supportive or not.
0: Did you think I would judge you?
1: Yeah, a little bit.
0: Do you think I'd get a group of guys together and maybe correct this situation? Okay, so you're a lake guy now.
1: Lake guy now.
0: Is it because it got warmer and you walked by the lake or just you like
1: somebody
0: the water?
1: Somebody asked me, they go, hey, do you want to go to the lake? I go, nobody's ever asked me that before. I go, yeah, I'll go to the lake. That sounds awesome.
0: Oh.
1: Yeah.
0: Okay. So it is awesome, by the way.
1: Turns out.
0: We're by the nearest freshwater lake in the world.
1: Yeah. Now I know.
0: The biggest.
1: Yeah. So, by the lake yesterday, I see people playing volleyball.
0: Yeah.
1: I go, oh my God, I would turn an ankle so quickly. If I played volleyball right now, full net, real height volleyball, it's got to be volleyball-related injuries is the reason people went to the emergency room.
0: Well, especially since you never were on a lake before, ever.
1: Yeah, you know. I have altitude sickness all of a sudden.

0: not sure what's going on.
1: Yeah, then there's the sand. It's not like a stable platform for your ankles.
0: Well, they were playing volleyball in the grass yesterday.
1: Oh, in the grass?
0: In the grass.
1: So maybe those north beaches, like Montrose Beach.
0: I was on my Montrose. That's my hood.
1: Yeah, see, yeah. Because
0: you know I live next to the Aragon.
1: That's right. That's right. The Aragon, concrete. So they're playing volleyball on concrete out front of the Aragon.
0: They were playing volleyball at the Aragon yesterday.
1: Yeah. But the,
0: on Lawrence. They put them in the middle of the street.
1: But the southern beaches, meaning Oak Beach and North Avenue Beach, south of you, I should say, in Uptown, those clearly have sand. Mm-hmm. And volleyball being this, you know, Illinois, the second biggest volleyball state after California. You may not be aware.
0: I am aware of that. I have a good friend whose son is really into high school volleyball.
1: It's massive. My nephew played. It's a big volleyball. You wouldn't think so. You'd think it'd be more like another beach town, but it's not. It's Chicago. We are a beach town, though.
0: We are a beach town.
1: So you're saying volleyball-related
0: injuries.
1: Like ankle rolls.
0: Ankles, wrists, concussions.
1: Okay, I want you to think about this. Concussions. I just thought about this.
0: Think of volleyball to the face?
1: I don't know how many volleyball players at CTE when they die and they cut their brain open.
0: When they cut their brain, were they Frankenstein?
1: Well, that's the only way to find CTE is when you die and they cut your head open.
0: I think a few of them, they could look at it and go, that's a CTE brain.
1: Is that like Rocky and Rocky 1?
0: Yeah.
1: But miraculously in 3, he doesn't talk that way anymore. Okay, so volleyball-related injuries. The number one reason people went to the emergency room over this long Memorial Day weekend, hit us up, 312-967-8300. Give us a guess, and we'll give you the answer when we come back after this glorious song from Lifehouse. It's Brian and Kenzie on Q101.

Ryan and Kenzie on Q101. We'll come back with the fact that makes your brain go. After Panic at the Disco, Ryan and Kenzie, Q101.

0: Brian and Kenzie on Q101, and time for a fact that makes your brain go. And this involves Memorial Day weekend. Long weekend. Hopefully you had a joyous one with family. Hope you got to reflect and it was safe and all those things. The number one reason people went to the emergency room over the three-day weekend, and Case guessed it was volleyball-related injuries. Because he saw, now being a late guy, Kenzie, you may not be aware, but Case is a late guy now.
1: Mm-hmm.
0: Did you know this?
1: No, I can't picture him near a lake.
0: Yeah, I couldn't either.
1: Because
0: yeah.
1: I think if you're near a lake, you need to like country music.
2: Oh, I wouldn't say that.
1: I know. That's kind of the vibe.
0: Yeah, well, a lot of them say it. They go, you know, we're lighting a fire
1: by,
0: down.
1: By a lake, on a boat.
2: Red.
0: Fire red. Becomes red.
2: Sail.
0: Yep. All those things. Now, some people guessed on the text line that it was you, Kenzie, that you were in the emergency room because you weren't there in the last break.
1: Well, I was doing research.
0: Yeah.
1: So you're welcome. Yeah. God forbid somebody, you know, fact checks for our show.
0: Yeah. So, you know, like Kenzie's in the emergency room.
1: Yeah. You're welcome. Live from here.
0: Yeah. She did so much research that she's here now to get the answer with all of us together. And it's not volleyball-related injuries, the number one thing over the going to the emergency rooms over the weekend. What it was tick bites. Now, this is the second time ticks have been in the fact. About a month ago, we told you we were going to have the biggest tick season. I didn't know we had tick seasons in history. And it seems to be coming to fruition. So the number one thing to emergency rooms over the weekend was tick bites. And we warned you about this. We warned you the ticks are not your friend. You know, don't welcome a tick into the home and offer him a bowl of water. Like a lot of people do. You know, they see
1: I don't know if a lot of people do that.
0: No, they say these stray ticks, these PETA people out there want to save animals. Why not save some
2: PETA
0: ticks?
2: PETA people out there?
1: Yeah, I don't think they're gunning for ticks.
0: I don't know. They think everybody's worthwhile. And ticks are...
2: I like that you're arguing against that now.
0: ticks are not worthwhile.
1: I know, but you said everybody, which makes me kind of think humans.
0: There are some humans.
1: Everything would include ticks.
0: There are some humans that are not worthwhile.
2: Do you want to list them?
0: We'll get to that tomorrow's show, because I need the whole show. Okay. We've already started. But this was the most scary thing about going to the emergency room with ticks I saw, is that everybody says Lyme disease with ticks, right? And it's horrific. When you get Lyme disease, I know somebody with it. It is horrific. Justin Timberlake has Lyme disease.
1: Oh.
2: That's why he drank and drive.
0: Yeah. This Lyme disease is killing me. I need a beer.
2: Yeah.
0: And you get in my car and drive.
1: I mean, sue him, right? Come on.
0: Yeah. But there's something else that ticks are passing in Illinois. It's called alpha-gal syndrome. This terrifies me and might make me get a flamethrower, so every time I see a tick anywhere near me, they're gone. It makes you have a red meat allergy once they bite you.
2: Oh, no.
0: For the rest of your life.
1: Well, I don't know if you heard the theory over the weekend about that.
0: I did not.
1: This is bad. I'm not trying to... I'm just saying it's a theory. I'm Conspiracy Kenzie. It happens.
0: Mm.
1: You know who owns a lot of those meat companies, right? Like the fake meat?
0: Beyond, you mean? Those people?
1: Yeah, like the Impossible and all that. Bill Gates has a huge stock in it.
2: Oh, brother.
1: And they said that they found boxes and boxes of ticks that were shipped here with that red meat allergy that are linked to Bill Gates. Think about it. Because then you'd want us to all have the allergy, and then we'd all be buying these Impossible burgers.
0: No, I do a lot of research as well for the show.
1: Yes.
0: I didn't see that anywhere.
2: No, nor did I. And I watched the news a lot.
0: Yeah, where was this, on TikTok?
1: No, it wasn't on TikTok.
0: Well, where'd you see
1: Facebook.
0: It?
1: Facebook.
0: Oh, Facebook. Okay.
1: I'm not an animal.
0: Oh, I'm sorry. Yeah.
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0: Traffic is brought to you by Jewel Osco and the massive problem in Indiana right now. You've got going eastbound on 8094. from Indianapolis Bowl.
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15: Making sure your kids get enough sleep. It's one of the most important things you can do for them as a parent, and yet it's often overlooked. Not only does sleep in the early years set the stage for mental and physical health, it also creates the foundation for how one sleeps later in life. That's according to the National Sleep Foundation. Now, that organization recommends 14 to 17 hours a night for newborns, 12 to 15 for infants, 11 to 14 for toddlers, 10 to 13 for preschoolers, and 9 to 11 for school-aged children. When it's age appropriate, start by talking to your kids about why sleep is important. It helps their body grow, helps their brains learn, helps their mood stay steady. Don't underestimate the importance of a routine. You can even narrate what you're doing step by step to help them along the way. I'm Dr. Sanjay Gupta, helping you live a better life.

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3: Well, coming up in sports after Depeche Mode, we have a lot to get to, tons to get to with our baseball teams, North and South side. Some good and really, really bad. But first, as we were off for about a week, we took kind of our first vacation of the year. I went out east and visited family. More on that later in the Albany's Gummy Factory three times. But while I was gone, so Kenzie was here and Case was here. And it seems like you guys had a nice little lunch. I saw on social, like everybody else, you guys together, a beautiful picture eating some ice cream.
4: Well, you say that like we're normally at each other's throats.
3: Yeah, well, I'm just letting everybody know what it really is like here. Yeah.
4: Behind the music.
3: Yeah, yeah. And when we come back, tragedy strikes.
4: But Kenzie finally strangles both Brian and Case.
3: But later, redemption.
5: I'm happy.
3: Yeah. So, I guess Case finally ventured away from the lake, now being a big lake guy.
4: Big lake guy.
3: Very hard to leave Lake Michigan.
4: You're telling me.
3: Now, there's lakes up near in the Elgin area. There's a lot of water up there, but you went up to Elgin to visit Kenzie for the day, it sounds like.
4: You know, I knew we were going to take some time off, and behind the scenes, and I think the three of us, I think you guys will be okay with me saying this, but we've all got things going on in our personal lives that are not necessarily ideal, and I would ask the listing base for grace if maybe one of us isn't here going forward. I think we've all got some things going on in our personal life that aren't awesome right now. And so, of course, Kenzie has stuff going on in her life that isn't awesome right now because she's Kenzie, and that's what happens. And so, sort of dealt a few bad hands, if you ask me.
5: I don't need you just putting that out there in the universe.
3: No, keep going.
5: I'm trying to pretend that everything's great. I'm trying to trick the universe into also thinking things should be great for me instead of how they're currently handling it.
4: So,
3: first off, you think you can trick the universe?
5: Yes.
4: And how's that working for you, sister?
5: You're not helping.
4: It's like Kenzie's having the worst night ever at a casino, and she keeps going to hit me, and it's just getting worse.
3: Yep, yep.
4: So I sent her a text. I go, hey, you know, I'm gonna have some time away from the office this next week, which drives me insane. I hate not being at work. I feel like a completely useless human being when I'm not doing my job. But I go, well, we should get lunch. Let's simulate work. Let's do a show, but, you know, from noon to 3 o'clock instead. Let's go out and get lunch. My hope was that Kenzie would come downtown. That didn't happen.
3: Did you tell her that? You just told me that earlier.
4: No, I told Kenzie I was hoping she was going to come downtown, and she goes,
5: well, I called him, and I go, because he said, we should get lunch. And I called him. And I go, are you thinking we'll get lunch here or where you are? Mm-hmm. And he goes, I guess I was kind of thinking by me. And I go, right. So that's going to be hard for me because now lunch is going to turn into about a 6.5 hour time commitment.
3: Yeah. Yeah. Everybody loves lunch near them.
4: Oh, it's awesome.
3: Who doesn't love that?
4: I was going to take Kenzie to the Aragon.
3: Oh, my God. Because you live right near there.
4: They'll just give us the leftover pizza. So I take the metro out to Elgin.
3: How was that? Taking the metro train out to Elgin.
5: What? You never ask me that. You don't
3: I'm just curious because, Case, I don't know if you've ever taken the metro.
4: Oh, yeah. Okay. No, the first time I took the metro, I was going out to Ravinia when Interpol and Morrissey were playing, which was the biggest night of my life. But I had never taken the metro at that point, and I thought there's a chance that I get on this train and it doesn't stop until I reach Milwaukee. I had never been so excited to stop at a train stop that wasn't my own, the first stop on that, because I didn't understand what the hell was happening.
3: It's very confusing when I would go visit my brother in Glenview, so I get on the Milwaukee line, and I'm like, I don't want to go to Milwaukee.
4: I don't want to go see Ryan Braun. Go see Morrissey.
3: I would sit there and ask the conductor over and over again, so we're stopping at the Glenview stop, right? Because we really are. I thought they were all trying to punk me.
5: That's what I said to Case, is that when you're not used to the metro line you're on, if you're not like, oh, this is like my daily, like, you get into a position where you can take a nap on that thing. You know when you're supposed to get off. But when I first started riding it, I would get on, and it says I got, like, you know, an hour and 10 minutes till I get there. And I'm listening to every like, I don't think they're going to be an hour ahead of schedule. I could probably start relaxing.
3: Yeah.
4: So that's exactly what I went through. And I had headphones in at first, but then they were making so many announcements. I was like, well, one of these has to be relevant to my situation. Let me take the headphones out. I did bring a book. I read on the metro.
3: Oh.
4: Very sophisticated.
3: Very cosmopolitan.
4: Very a nonfiction book about a British record label, sort of my sweet spot. I was having a good time. And then I get to Elgin. Kenzie picks me up with the baby at the train station.
3: Aw.
4: And I see immediate horror on Kenzie's face as we had agreed to go to, what was the name of the train restaurant, Kenzie?
5: So he wanted...
3: Oh, boy. Here we go. Yeah.
4: Buckle up.
3: When it starts with so...
5: We talked about it on the show. And I'm like, do you want to go to Tutu's?
4: Because
5: we
4: is talked about the train restaurant.
5: Where the food comes on your train. And we talked about it's in Bartlett. Mm-hmm. And he had showed interest. And I go, listen, it's very cute. It's good. But I immediately, when Case came out here, started to feel very insecure that he needs to eat at the best restaurant out here, or he's going to think it sucks. Like, this is what you picked. This is your choice.
4: Kenzie thought I was like some city slicker coming to a small town ready to judge everybody.
5: I got, like, really insecure about it because I'm like, Tutu's is, it's good, but it's not like, I mean, it's not like a Michelin star restaurant. Like, you know, I'm nervous you're going to be like, this is the, like, throw the burger in my face, this trash.
3: You pictured Case getting off the Metro train like the Monopoly man with a...
4: With a monocle and a cane.
3: So you're like, good day, where's your finest restaurant in Elgin, please?
4: I was wearing my three-piece suit.
5: So I was stressed out. And then I'm like, okay. He's like, no, Tutu's will be fine. Marito will love it. Marito's in the back just smiling, like, what's good? Where are we going? So he's all excited. I'm like, okay. I type it into, like, my GPS. And thank God I put everything in my GPS, even if I know how to get there. Because it shows closed. And I'm like, does it open at like 11:30 or why does it say that? And I'm like, oh, they're closed on Mondays. And
3: oh.
5: I'm like, that sucks. I don't go out for lunch, I guess, on a Monday very often. So it never occurred to me. So then I was like, what kind of food do you like? He goes, I really like sushi. And I go, we have a place called Sushi Station near us. It's very fun. It goes by on a conveyor belt the whole time.
3: Oh.
5: That's cute.
4: I wanted dinner and a show, apparently. I was into the idea of the train or the conveyor belt.
5: I'm like, that one's cute. Let's type that in. That is closed on Mondays for lunch. And then I'm like, you know what other sushi is really good? I really like Nobu, not the fancy one. I don't know if they're ever going to get sued, but they're out here. And they have a great all-you-can-eat deal. It's beautiful there. They have, like, these fake cherry blossom trees. I'm like, you'll love Nobu sushi. That is closed on a Monday for lunch.
3: Oh, jeez. Striking out left and right here in Elgin.
5: I literally started to sweat. I was sweating. I wanted to throw up.
4: I saw fear in her eyes. So where did we end up eating?
5: We ended up eating at Old Republic. Which
3: I thought you were going to say Old McDonald's.
5: No. The Old McDonald's.
3: The Old McDonald's.
4: They don't have this in the city, let me tell you.
3: Whoa.
5: Old Republic has great food. It's part of our Kara's restaurant group.
3: Yeah.
5: Our beloved partners for God Bless the Gravy. Coming to you soon-ish. And so that ended up being great. They have half-price burgers on Mondays.
3: Oh.
5: Case was really into burgers. Got the Wisconsin Slammer.
4: I like that Kenzie remembers what I got. For the life of a gun to my head, couldn't have pulled that out.
5: Well, it's good because it's like cheese curds on it.
4: It had cheese curds. I will say the highlight of eating with Kenzie was that I think Kenzie and I have like an older sister, younger brother relationship, but she was very much in mom mode where she really wanted to make my afternoon in Elgin the highlight of my summer.
3: Mm-hmm.
4: And so we're sitting in the booth and she goes, so, you know, I don't know what you have planned, but I found some record stores nearby. If you want to go to some record stores.
3: Oh, that is adorable.
4: It's like she's trying to seduce me almost. I was like, yeah, what? Like, we can go to a record store. And then Kenzie offered custard from Andy's.
5: Mm-hmm. Remember, we talked about that on the show before.
4: So,
3: and by the way, before you continue, the last place you will find Kenzie is at a record store.
4: Yeah. Loves music,
5: no,
4: just doesn't
5: I've never
4: buy it.
5: Been to that record store, but I found one for Kate.
3: Yeah, I mean, in the old days when there were only records, yes, but not today.
4: No.
3: She's not going back that route.
4: So no. we bypassed the record store in lieu of custard, and I have to say that I got to experience what Kenzie has talked about for years and years and years. And again, I say this with ignorance and apology because I live in the city. I live in Uptown. I got to experience Randall Road.
3: Ah.
4: And let me tell you, Brian, everything you could ever need is on Randall Road, including Andy's frozen custard. Kenzie and I hit the drive-thru. We hit the drive-thru hard. We were eager to order. And I said to her, I go, oh, well, this will be good. Let's take a photo of our frozen goods, and we can put this on the Q101 social media. And then sometime between getting my strawberry shortcake custard and whatever sentence Kenzie was finishing about whatever story she was telling me, I blacked out and I ate the entire thing before we could take a photo of it. She could have been telling me the most important details of her life. I did not hear them. I had strawberry shortcake custard in front of me. I was checked out for a little bit.
5: It was unbelievable because we turned out from Andy's and we're kind of going down this country road because I drove Kay's past my house because where I lived.
4: Kinsey,
5: so
4: just
3: well, God forbid you stop at his house and invite him in.
4: Kinsey said, do you want a house tour? And I was like, there's a train coming real soon. I'd prefer if we
5: he got dropped off of the train 35 minutes before. He's like, I'm really worried about the train time. I'm like, okay. So we drove past my house.
3: Instead of, and here's the ensuite bathroom.
4: I didn't want a Cribs episode to break out. I really wanted to take that train back to the city.
3: Yo, here's where we make all the beats.
4: Yeah, you know,
3: get it all together.
5: Good Lord.
3: But oh, boy.
5: We're on this country road, so we're like a few minutes away from Andy's, and I'm telling a story, and I look down, and I go, is that gone? I interrupted my own story, because I was so shocked. I didn't know if he dropped it. Like, I'm like, did you eat that?
4: And she goes, is that gone? I go, yes. Yes. I really scarfed that thing down.
3: Oh, boy.
5: And I go, we were going to take a picture, and he looked so upset. It, like, he put his head down like the Pillsbury Doughboy.
4: Well, I've lost 50 pounds in the last year, but I had a fat case moment there where I really funneled that ice cream down like nobody's business.
3: Good. I like it. Get back to my world here. I love it.
5: And it was funny because we're driving down Randall Road. He goes, oh, you guys have this? Oh, you have this? You have this? I go, it's Randall Road. Remember I told you?
4: After, it is everything.
3: After Andy's to stop at Lowe's, Menards, Home Depot, I don't know if I have enough time to do everything on Randall
4: Road.
3: There's
4: an Applebee's there. It's like, I know we just had lunch, but maybe we stopped there too. They don't have these in the city anymore.
3: Well, it sounds like it was a wonderful time.
4: It was awesome.
3: In Elgin.
4: Kinsey, you were a great host. I loved Elgin. I had a lot of fun.
5: Thank you for coming. I was so excited.
3: All right. Well, there you go. Coming up with sports in a couple seconds. North side, south side. A tale of two stories right now. It's Brian and Kinsey on Q101.

0: Brian and Kenzie on Q101. As we said, great timing for the Pumpkins to announce a tour when we were on vacation. Thanks, guys. Appreciate that.
1: And I took that personally.
0: So we have tickets for the Pumpkins show in under 10 minutes. We're going to turn the phones and clash with Kenzie. I see people waiting clearly in Hoffman Estates. I'm sorry, Wheeling. No, a couple texts in from Wheeling that checking in that they're I mess up those cities all the time, Wheeling. And,
1: well, they look so similar.
0: And they're just exactly the same on a map. It's a dot. Sorry, Wheeling. Appreciate you. And those tickets coming up shortly for the Pumpkins in Clash with Kenzie.
2: 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Sports!
0: It's really a tale of two sides of baseball, north side, south side. But let's start with the Sox. Why are we starting with the Sox? Because yesterday, after White Sox pitcher Anthony Kay gave up a run to the Twins in the top of the first, the Southsiders came roaring back as Munetaka Murakami connected with a solo shot to tie the game. And this is what it sounded like.
3: Murakami sends this one deep in the air to right field. Back it goes! Yeah! Murakami goes deep here in the first, and we are tied.
0: Now, that home run was Murakami's American League leading 18th home run. He trails only, yep, Kyle Schwarber with 21 for the most home runs in the major leagues. Kyle Schwarber, man, can't not be happy for that guy. You know what I mean? But it also still brings up vitriol. Like, he should be here. He should be here. But I'm not going to get into that right now. We got a lot to get to.
1: Well, you'd think the Cubs could use a guy like that right
0: now. They could really use a guy like that right now, but not even done with the Sox as in the top of the second. Debuting prospect Riku Nishida?
1: Mm-hmm.
0: Is that right?
1: Yes, you did.
0: He gunned down a runner who was trying to score in the go-ahead run for Minnesota, and here is that audio.
3: Single through the hole in the right field. Nishida, he's going to come up throwing. They catch his arm off the bat, and the slide around the tag, but Rommel gets it in time. Riku Nishida, welcome to the show.
0: Welcome to the show.
4: Nishida with the heat, am I right?
0: Huh? Huh? On the bottom of the fourth, Nishida would also
4: connect. It's my
0: connect.
4: Dream to call sports.
0: Well, when the Japanese players come in anyway.
1: Kenzie's doing Japanese-only commentary.
0: You should do Japanese play-by-play like just for Japanese games.
4: Mm.
0: How fun would that be?
4: I'm sure they'd love me. I'm sure that's exactly what they're looking for.
0: So on the bottom of the fourth, Nishida.
4: Still in America.
0: In the bottom of the fourth, Nishida would also connect with his first big league hit. He's been in the system for about 4 years, I believe, with the White Sox. So it's great. I mean, White Sox are so fun right now, and they win. What's not fun is the Cubs. Boy, now, we took a week off. They haven't won since they beat the White Sox a week ago Friday.
1: Mm-hmm.
0: Yuck.
1: Not good.
0: Not good. Ninth straight loss in a 2-1 victory for the Pirates. So flashback to 2 weeks ago. May 8th, the Cubs rolled into a 7-1 victory over the Rangers. They had that 9-game road trip capping off their second 10-game winning streak of the season. The last time they had the 10-game winning streak in one season was 1935. Now it starts at today. And also, they're pretty much the league-leading offense going on. They were the best team in baseball. But in the 14 games since, the Cubs are averaging just 2.7 runs and have been shut out four times. Yuck, yuck. Now also,
1: the double yuck.
0: Double yuck.
4: Yuck.
0: To add a third yuck to it, it's the starting rotation of the pitchers. They've got one healthy pitcher right now. Only Shoto Imanaga is the healthy of the group of their starting rotation. That tells a lot to the story. Doesn't tell the offensive side of the story, but certainly tells the defensive side of the story.
1: So, Kenzie, we were gone last week, so we didn't talk sports, which means there's a good chance that you might have missed this story.
4: Mm.
1: Are you familiar with what happened with PCA and the White Sox fan during the Cubs-Sox series last week?
4: Oh, yes.
1: Okay, you're up to date on that. Yeah. I think that broke Pete Crow Armstrong. He has played horribly since then. He's missing balls in the outfield. He's not hitting worth anything. I think the White Sox, some people have questioned their need to exist over the last 100 years or so. I think they proved their existence. They broke PCA. As a Sox fan, I couldn't be happier.
0: Well, that woman, there should, I mean, again, as a Cubs fan, I'm saying this, there probably should be a statue of her out front.
1: Harold Baines, Frank Thomas, that woman.
0: Yeah, I don't know her name, but that woman, yep.
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0: All right, right after Pierce the Veil, we get you on the phones. All those people in Wheeling waiting patiently for those Smashing Pumpkins tickets. You got to beat Kenzie to get them.
4: Sorry.

0: Brian and Kenzie on Q101. So the first class with Kenzie after Memorial Day weekend, back from vacay. So get in right now, 312-967-8300. What's at stake here? Well, when we were gone, Billy Corgan announced the tour, Smashing Pumpkins, the Rats in the Cage tour at the United Center, Wednesday, October 14th. That is going to be outrageous. That is going to be a party in the madhouse. Tickets are on sale now, but we have free ones. So 312-967-8300. Call to compete against Kenzie for these tickets, and we'll give them out either way, because if Kenzie wins, we're not giving her the Smashing Pumpkins tickets. No.
1: Of course not.
0: Why would we do that? We're going to give them out to anybody listening that doesn't compete. But get in right now and make them yours. You have to beat Kenzie, take them out of her hands. 312-967-8300.
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0: 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I have an update in Indiana. So just a couple minutes ago, two lanes just opened on the eastbound 8094.
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8: Colleague of mine was telling me the other day about how their Instagram feed is filled with videos, most of them kind of funny, about how grandparents and friends tend to bulldoze new parents out of the way to get to see their baby. As a dad of three daughters, I know how life really does become all about them the moment those kids are born. But I also know parents are still people, too, who need their own attention beyond being mom or dad. And moms, in particular in those early years, can feel especially invisible in the eyes of other people. So what can you do to stop contributing to what is known as maternal invisibility? Women we spoke to said these two things were the most helpful. 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I'm Dr. Sanjay Gupta, helping you live a better life.
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0: 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She's too powerful.
1: Flash with Kenzie.
0: Let the battle begin.
2: Q101.
3: Well, here we go. Huge. We step out of the office for a minute, and Billy Corgan and the Pumpkins announced a tour last week. Incredible. The Rats in the Cage tour. At the
4: Madhouse. We should take more time off and just see what else happens.
5: That's crazy that that's your takeaway.
4: Maybe. It's like, we're trying to help out. Maybe a bigger show will even get it out.
3: Kenzie, if you go MIA, the Pumpkins might do residency at the United
4: that's
3: Center.
4: That's what I'm saying. I'm trying to help.
3: Jeez.
5: You're not.
4: Okay.
3: That would be excellent, but one show is enough. Wednesday, October 14th. And I have a feeling that's going to be very similar to the Pearl Jam Wrigley Field show a couple years ago, with just a big-ass 20,000-person party. And also a lot of storytelling of Chicago. I really think that's going to be one of the most memorable pumpkin shows ever.
5: And I'm going to note before we take our contestant for today, these tickets will be in Clash with Kenzie every day this week starting at 7:10. So if you're on the phone lines and you're not playing today, it's not personal. This person was randomly selected, and you're going to have another chance Wednesday, Thursday, Friday.
3: What names were people calling you off the air?
5: I just

0: the phone lines, even for, you know, Clash with Kenzie, they're full every day right when we take calls. They lit up especially fast today, and I'm feeling the pressure on my end as the guy that answers the phones.
1: So,
2: Case does actually totally use things against people.
0: it's randomly selected. Today it's Javier in Crown Point, and he's going to have a shot at these tickets. Everybody else, a shot tomorrow, Thursday and Friday at 7:10.
1: I thought Kenzie was going to say you're fair and balanced, but you're not.
0: No, we're in the spin zone, apparently.
2: He'll put a girl on hold and be like, she sounds like a real bitch. She's not playing.
0: That's not true.
2: He says it. I've told him, like, you really need to back off women,
1: that's
2: Case. I don't
1: true.
2: Like that, you know?
1: Yeah, believe women, Case. Yeah. Believe women.
2: Wow.
0: I love women.
2: No surprise, it's Javier and not Josephine. Let me tell you something.
1: Javier,
2: not shocking the way Case acts.
1: Javier, you're a guy, right?
3: Yeah. See?
2: Told you. Knew it.
1: Javier, ahoy, tell us something about yourself.
3: Well, I actually work for a pipeline company in damage prevention.
1: Okay.
2: Damage prevention.
1: So you make
3: sure... Damage prevention. Yep, I basically monitor the pipeline, make sure nobody hits the pipeline, they're digging safe. So that's pretty much the gist of my job. My wife, if you ask her, she says I sit in a truck and watch people work all day.
0: I like the wife.
1: Yeah. Remember, believe women. She's telling the truth.
2: Do you have like a shirt that says pipe security?
3: No, just a high-vis vest, basically, and that's about it.
1: Pipe security would be good.
2: Pipe security? Stand like a bouncer at a club. He shakes his head at certain guys, pushes the back.
1: There's a laying the pipe joke there, but we're going to move on.
0: Do you want to make it?
1: No, we're done.
0: Okay, all right.
1: I think I just said it. All right, first one to five wins, Javier. If Kenzie gets one wrong, you can steal a point. She can do the same to you. Big, big ticket on the line here. And remember, everybody listening, if Kenzie wins, we're still going to give out the Pumpkins tickets. We don't let her keep them. Come on.
2: No, this job gave us significantly less perks than I initially imagined. It's not going differently in my mind.
0: You're going to less concerts than ever before.
2: I used to win a lot, to be honest. This was a bad call.
1: Javier, call heads or tails?
3: Heads.
1: It is heads. You're up first, and here we go. The Late Show, which was hosted by both David Letterman and Stephen Colbert, was property of what TV network?
3: ABC?
1: Oh, ABC is not right. Kenzie, do you know?
2: That wasn't a good sound by you. Oh.
1: Oh. Ooh. Usually the first question I thought, that's gimme here.
2: I believe it's CBS.
1: It is CBS, and Kenzie's on the board, and now she can go up 2-0 with this question. Mm. For 50 seasons, Jeff Probst has hosted what reality show?
2: Survivor?
1: Survivor's right. 50 damn
2: I almost
1: seasons.
2: Said Lost. I get those mixed up. I've never watched either, and they're both like on an island, so I have to be careful with them.
1: So 2-0, Javier, you need this one. The capital of Nebraska is named after what president?
2: He's like, can I hear the capital of Nebraska?
3: Yeah. Omaha?
0: Was there a president Omaha?
1: I remember that was a good term. There was no inflation under President Omaha.
0: We balanced the deficit.
1: We had no deficit.
2: I mean, layoff. You can name every president. You can name every single one.
1: I know there's not Omaha. I know there's
2: but
1: not.
2: But you really don't know if you can't name all of them.
1: I just know.
2: I can't name every president. There's been so many.
0: How many do you think there's been, Kenzie? This is not a trivia question. This is a bonus.
2: I think it's like 56 now? It's a close.
0: Well, it's close, but it's not right.
2: Well, you sound like you didn't know.
0: No, I know. There's
2: Brian's typing, so I don't think he knows either. You're going to make fun of me.
0: Do you not know how many presidents there's been?
1: No, I know.
2: Is it 58?
1: I was actually trying to see if there was a politician named Omaha when I Googled.
2: You don't lie now.
0: What came up? Peyton Manning?
2: How many presidents have there been?
0: There's been 47.
2: Oh, I had the wrong number.
1: No, there's 45, right?
0: Well, there's been a few that have been president twice, like the guy now.
1: Oh.
0: He was 45.
2: So the terms. Like, yes. We're looking at terms.
1: Yeah.
2: Oh, I had the wrong number in front.
0: Yep.
2: Son of a nutcracker.
0: All right, 2-0, and this is Kenzie's question still. The capital of Nebraska is named after what president, Kenzie?
2: Well, that's Lincoln, Abraham Lincoln.
1: No, it's Omaha, I told you. All right, 3-0.
0: And back to Kenzie.
1: Oh, boy, Kenzie.
2: What?
1: Jackson, Mississippi is named after which U.S. president? Jackson, Mississippi.
2: Jackson.
1: I need the first name.
2: What?
1: I need the first name of this guy.
2: Andrew. I'm like, that's the dumbest question you've ever asked me.
1: Okay, Andrew Jackson.
2: Javier, I really wish you would have asked the last one like that, too.
1: So, Javier, you really need this one, okay?
3: Okay, okay.
1: A task that is extremely easy to complete, like watching pipes, is sometimes described with the idiom of shooting fish in a barrel.
0: Nope.
1: Oh, damn it.
3: Oh.
1: I gave him the answer.
2: God, you're stupid.
1: Yeah, I am.
2: What did you think the question was going to be after?
1: I just finished it in my head. I should have. The answer was going to be barrel.
0: Brian's like, oh, I know this one.
2: No, if you think I couldn't figure out what the question was going to be, it's up to Brian. Yeah, I gathered.
1: Well, you think there was a President Omaha out there somewhere.
2: I didn't.
0: That point goes to Javier. We're going to give him that point.
1: Oh, okay.
3: Thank you. I appreciate it. I'm struggling.
2: I know Javier, and he would have gotten it.
0: The problem is we're going to go back to Kenzie now. It's 4-1. She can win with the correct answer.
1: All right, Kenzie. Accidentally revealing a secret like I just did.
2: Yeah, what is this about? Is this play about us?
1: Can sometimes be described with the idiom of letting the cat out of the blank.
2: Yeah, settle yourself down. Bag.
1: Bag is right. Oh, Javier, I'm so sorry, buddy.
3: I appreciate it. Thank you, guys.
1: We appreciate you laying that pipe and watching that pipe. But here's what you can do. We're not going to let Kenzie keep these tickets. So hang up and give us a couple minutes. Give us all-time low. 2.5 minutes away, we will hit God Bless the Baby. And everybody listening has a chance at those Pumpkins tickets for the United Center from Brian and Kenzie and Q101.

0: Brian and Kenzie on Q101. Coming up at 7:50, the biggest story of the day. I talk about how I drove past the Albany's Gummy Factory a week ago, and then I drove back from the East Coast to Chicago.
1: Right.
0: That should be twice if I stopped there twice. I went there three times in the last week.
1: We don't really get how you went three times because you left on a road trip.
0: Right.
1: So, and then you came back from said road trip.
0: Mm-hmm.
1: So I don't really understand how you wiggled another time there because you were literally gone.
0: When I explain how we got there three times, it will probably keep you awake tonight when how that happened. Oh, and we'll explain that at 7:50.
1: Maybe I don't want to know.
0: I know you want a good night's sleep. I know. But that's coming up at 7:50 in our time off last week. But Kenzie won at trivia pretty handily today. The Smashing Pumpkins, our great friends, Billy Corgan, they announced the show last week, the Rats in the Cage Tour at the Madhouse, Wednesday, October 14th. I really do believe this will be one of the most memorable Smashing Pumpkins shows in the history of the band, in the 36, 37-year history of the band, because I just really get that feeling it's going to be like that Pearl Jam, Wrigley Field emotional show and fun and probably go for over 3 hours. So, Kenzie won at trivia. The tickets we'll have every day this week at 7:10, right after sports. We get you on the phones. We do sports. We play a song. We get you on the phones. 7:10, we'll start getting you on the phones tomorrow. But right now,
2: God bless the baby.
0: You call 312-967-8300 because Kenzie has these tickets to hand out because she won, and she's giving them to you. Or at least we're taking them from her and then giving them to you. 312-967-8300. Call now. The Smashing Pumpkins, the Rats in the Cage Tour. You will be there.
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11: A Better Life with Dr. Sanjay Gupta.
12: How often do you stop to wonder whether you should share something that's revealing, maybe even embarrassing, with a partner, a friend, or even your boss? In her new book called Revealing, The Underrated Power of Oversharing, behavioral scientist Leslie John says doing just that can help you deepen relationships that are vital to your life. We need people to trust us in order to get things like love, friendship, and career success. That's what she told us. When you make yourself vulnerable by revealing something sensitive, it does make other people trust you. In turn, when you ask someone to reveal something about themselves, showing that interest will generally lead someone to like you more. Why? Because people like to be asked about themselves, she says. It also signals that they are discriminating and choosy, but in a good way. I'm Dr. Sanjay Gupta, helping you live a better life.
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2: Coming up at 8 o'clock, just a little bit over 10 minutes away, we have a chance. Fest Fest, a trip to the Shaky Knees Festival, the Shaky Knees Music Festival in Atlanta. You're going to get bands like The Strokes, 21 Pilots, Gorillaz, Pierce the Veil, Modest Mouse, Turnstile, Geese, Fontaines D.C., and more. That's at 8 o'clock, your first chance, or second chance of the week, actually, to get that. Before we get there, we'll talk about how I ended up at the Albany's Gummy Factory 3 times when I only went by it twice. We'll talk about that after Green Day in 3 minutes. Brian and Kenzie, Q101.
3: Do

0: We have a pretty fantastic 19 minutes coming up. So in just about 9 minutes, fast, a chance to go to the Shaky Knees Festival, a trip to that, and then a trip to Bonnaroo about 20 minutes away. So right there, a great sweet spot for some of the most memorable shows this year that are not in Chicago. And by the way, with FestFest, you do qualify with Riot Fest tickets. So you get something there that we know the Riot Fest announcement is coming this Thursday at 10 o'clock. Well, more on that later when we get there. But first, we were off for the last week leading into Memorial Day weekend. We've talked a little bit this morning about things we did. Case made a trip to Elgin and hung out with Kenzie and got to see a bunch of restaurants that were closed. But then, but then eventually had a great ice cream and a great experience. And it was
1: very
0: nice. I saw
1: Randall Road. I got to experience the magic of Randall Road.
0: You've heard so much about it.
1: I really have.
2: He actually has.
0: But the biggest news of the day.
3: Brian and Kenzie, the biggest story of the day.
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0: Now, our last day on the air was the last time the Cubs won, beating the White Sox that Friday night about a week ago Friday. And I left for the road. I had a road trip where I went out to the East Coast to visit my wife's family in Philadelphia and Connecticut, my brother in Brooklyn. We stopped in Wilkes-Barre, home to many hardcore bands in Pennsylvania. I just stopped there to get some pizza. I had Tony Paco's hot dogs in Toledo. It was quite an epic trip for 2,100 miles of driving with my daughter and my wife, 9 days. Very, very good, relaxing, fun, and also, you know, pretty taxing.
2: That didn't sound relaxing.
0: I was relaxed. I actually like doing road trips because I don't have a long commute driving. I drive here like 10 minutes a day. So when I get my car and head for Indiana, I'm in heaven.
1: The open road.
0: I love it. I love it. I love road tripping and finding, you know, new places to see, like the Albany's Gummy Factory, which I didn't know this. I didn't grow up a gummy person, but in the last year, my wife bought the Albany's gummies at Target, and I've been addicted to them ever since. And then Case mentioned being from Indiana, you know their factory headquarters are right there over the border in our listening range.
1: When I go home for the holidays and see my family, it's a guarantee that we're stopping at the Albany's gummy store in the region, the factory, every single time. I've grown up going there. I've been going there for years. I've seen armed security guards outside of there during the holidays because it's been so hectic.
2: Does it get that crazy?
1: It gets that crazy. It is part of the pilgrimage back home for me. It's a place I know very well.
0: And I didn't know this. Living here in Chicago for, you know, 2 decades, I had no idea they were just right over the border, right off of, you know, in Merrillville. That's where they're located. And so I said, well, we do this road trip. It's not exactly I have to get off the tollway to head down a little out of the way to get there, but I'm going to do it. And last Friday, that's exactly what I did. Now, Kenzie, you've never been there, right?
2: No, I have not been able to go. I actually just tried them for the first time, like, a few weeks ago, because my son in his Easter basket got the Easter-themed Albany's one, yes, which is like a little bunny booty and a carrot. They're delicious. I have to say, I'm like, wait, give me one of those. I saw the label, and I'm like, hold on, hand it back for a second.
0: Yeah, I don't know what your plans are today. You know, I know, you know, a couple kids thing. You're going there today with me. We're getting off the air, and we're going over there today.
2: Oh.
0: for the fourth time in a week and a half.
2: Now, you miss it that much? You'd have a punch card or something, right?
0: Yeah, I'll explain how I ended up there 3 times and going by it out east and coming back from the east back to Chicago in a second. But first off, Kenzie, when you pull up to the Albany's Gummy Factory store,
2: yes,
0: I pictured a store. And that's all ahead of my head was coming off the highway and finding this store, probably a nice size, maybe a couple bigger than a house or two. Kenzie, this place is as big as a Jeep plant. I couldn't believe they make all the gummies and chocolates there.
2: I haven't been to one of those either. Could you give me like a more normal thing that maybe someone has seen?
0: Okay, you haven't been to a Jeep plant.
2: Of like an everyday reference.
0: Okay, I got it. It looks like a data center.
2: Okay.
0: It's the size of a freaking data center, this place.
1: A freaking data center.
0: It's unbelievable.
2: It's full of goodness.
0: It was so incredible pulling up. I go, I can't believe this is it. Just not even pulling the car in the parking lot. I was already blown away. And there's the big Albany sign, which we found out one of the double features worked on that sign as a graphic designer helped make that sign.
1: Really?
0: Yeah, he hit me up under there. I can't remember which one because they're twins.
1: I'm the same. Yeah, I can tell.
0: They'll comment
1: for years. I don't know which one is which.
0: But there's the huge red Albany sign, which I'm sure our great Indiana folk have seen many times.
2: Mike. I'm pretty sure Mike from the double features is the one who does graphic design.
0: Okay. Well, he did a fantastic job. You can't miss it when you're going there.
1: That red sign is like a lighthouse when you're at sea. It's the only guiding light you have as you go through the region.
0: It's like the North Star.
1: That's what the wise men were looking at when they found Jesus.
2: Wait, and I'm not trying to be mean, but is it the sign, just the Albanese logo, which is the word with the red circle around it?
0: It is, but it's about 48 feet long on the front of the
2: building.
0: But
2: like, we worked really hard on this. Like, didn't you just put the logo on his eye?
0: but he designed the logo, the font. It's a great font. It's not Times Roman. It's a great font. It's on the color pops in Merrillville. It's right there. It's
1: nice
0: glorious.
1: Script font.
0: Yeah. Yeah, very much so. So we get out of the car. And there are some listeners out there waiting for me to go in. Now, I didn't say what time I was going to be there. I just said after 2 o'clock. But some listeners went out there. I appreciate them to death. The people that were waiting out front, big fans of Brian and Kenzie. And all throughout Merrillville, by the way, a lot of great fans of the show.
2: What if you were lying? You do that all the time. Where you lie about and you don't go.
0: Boy, do I lie a lot.
2: Well, I know.
1: You haven't had the Costco chicken tenders yet. And there's a lot of people that hit me up while we were gone going, has Brian done the chicken tenders yet? I go, no, you haven't missed anything. It's okay.
0: I was going to get back on track this week, but I'll have the chicken tenders.
1: Back on track from what? Your diet 15 years ago?
0: Because I ate so much over this road trip. I ate so, but I
2: oh,
0: lost.
2: So today's the day you're locking in?
0: Yep. Focus.
1: Well, not anymore because you have to go to Costco to get the chicken tenders.
0: I'll get the chicken tenders. I'll do a review of the chicken tenders. But when you walk in the Albany's Gummy Factory store, it literally is like heaven. I've never seen anything like it. Not just the gummies. What I was really surprised at was the chocolates. So there's all these bins, Kenzie, and you go around and there's all these nice ladies there with scoops. And you say, I want a pound of those. And they scoop it in a bag. And they don't need to weigh it. They know exactly how much each scoop is.
2: Well, Brian kicks it off with a pound. Never even tried the chocolate before.
0: I started off.
2: I'll take a pound.
0: Well,
1: to give me a newborn's worth of chocolate.
2: Most people are like, is there a sample of this? For no.
0: Now, by the way, Kenzie, when I take you there, they will let you sample everything before you buy them. Mm. But I said, screw it. I'm getting a pound of those.
2: You know what you want.
0: Well, I didn't even go gummies first. I went the peanut butter cups. And Reese's should be ashamed of themselves to still call themselves a peanut butter cup company. Because the peanut butter cups at Albany's are the greatest in the world I've ever had. The creamy peanut butter, the chocolate stays with you. It's unbelievable. Melts in your mouth. And then, of course, the gummies went through all that. And now they have very adorable. They have seasonal gummies. They have the U.S. of Yay gummies.
1: Oh, my God. I love that.
2: That's adorable.
0: They are delicious. They're shaped like they have stars. They have sunglasses. They have USA gummies, and then they have ice cream cones.
1: I thought we were going to peak with our 250-year celebration with the UFC fight on the White House lawn. Little did I know there's gummies involved now, too.
0: The US of Yay gummies.
1: Oh, that's awesome.
0: And by the way, our girl Jess met me there at the door who works at Albany's and gave Harper this gift bag with an Albany's gummy bear, a stuffy. And
2: oh, then, cute!
0: It's so cute, Kenzie.
2: I want one of those.
0: Next time we go, we'll get one today when we go back.
2: Okay. I want a stuffed bear, please. Albany's.
0: They have the gummy freedom rings for July 4th, 215.
1: God bless this great nation.
0: They have gummy jet fighters.
2: They have a flyover? Holy crap.
0: That's why they're going to do a flyover?
1: That's what Brian calls it when he shoots them into his own mouth.
0: Plus the other one, the true to fruit. They have so many different gummies. They have chocolate-covered gummies, which I didn't think I would like, and I do like those. Just an incredible. And again, Jess was fantastic, said they want to do something with the show for sure, and we will be doing something.
1: We actively want to do a live broadcast
2: there.
1: We
2: really, really, really want to.
0: 1,000%. It'd be a great location because it's a huge highway, you know, four-lane
2: highway.
0: What
2: time do they normally open?
0: The hours were good because we stopped, again, on the way back, we stopped through on Saturday.
2: That
0: Memorial
2: does
0: Day
2: nothing
0: weekend.
2: For me.
0: It was open till 8 on Saturday.
1: Okay, but what about in the morning? This is a morning show.
2: So we do, Brian, we do this.
0: Wait, when are we on the air?
2: We do this show in the morning.
1: So they typically open at 9, and they're open until 8 p.m., which is actually crazy to think about going there at 8 p.m.
2: So they do, like, an early open for us? Would we need chairs in there? Like, what would we do?
0: If they don't have anything ready for us, you mean they have no chairs?
2: Well, because a lot of times we do these things at bars and restaurants.
0: Correct.
2: This is a gummy factory.
0: This is, yeah, correct.
2: So I don't know. I'm getting looked at like I'm effing insane, but I'm assuming there's not a bunch. Is there a bunch of tables and chairs?
0: I didn't see any. Because
2: like, maybe there is a restaurant area. I wouldn't be surprised if there's like a gummy bar.
0: I think we'll be able to set up some kind of shop, some kind of broadcast tent area.
1: I think either they or us can provide chairs and a table if we end up doing a broadcast there.
2: Yeah. One table? You think this is going to be the worst broadcast ever had?
0: Now, how did I break the laws of physics and go by the Albany's Gummy Factory heading east to Philly and then heading back from Philly? That should be twice.
1: That should be twice. And I just want to note before you give us the mysterious third time that I'm hung up on, I asked Brian to do one thing during vacation. I said, I know you're going to go to the candy factory. Can you please do a haul video, H-A-U-L, of what you got when you go? And he said, not a problem. I saw a photo of you in front of the factory. it's been a week now, and I haven't seen a video of what you got. Which...
2: Also, Case hit it. Like, I posted the picture of Case and I having our afternoon lunch.
0: Yes.
2: And Case, we were in the group chat talking about it. And Case goes, Brian, can you please get that video up? And he goes, it'll be up tomorrow. That is about a week ago or more. So.
0: And then Case had concern for me that I choked on a gummy possibly, and that's why he hasn't seen the video posted.
1: Oh, OD'd.
0: I will have the video up today, I promise, later today.
2: I thought you got kicked out. It was like, I had a hard time making the video. I was escorted out.
1: Well, what the video of Brian going, do you know who I am?
0: If I may.
1: Okay.
0: I Googled hall videos to do them properly. I not Googled them. I went on TikTok. And it's all the fast edits, you know, with you talking, so you have to cut off each sentence. I'm working on that. It's going to take me a minute.
1: You sounded 9,000 years old.
0: Doesn't matter. It's what the facts. I want to make sure I did this proper hall video.
1: You want to do it true to form.
0: So I have to do all the cuts.
1: Okay.
0: And I was my kid was there on vacation. Other kids, I was just getting distracted. They were all playing with me. They were all distracted. I couldn't get any alone time.
1: Okay.
0: So I couldn't. If I got on my phone, it was like, you know, Brian, put down your phone. These are your relatives. So I did. So that's why the hall video is not.
2: Shut your whore mouth.
1: I'm posting my candy video.
0: I said, shut your whore mouth.
2: I'm an influencer.
0: Now,
2: how dare you? How dare you?
0: So now we have Dave in North Chicago who's sitting here waiting before he goes into work on how I ended up there three times when I should have been just two times. It should have been two. Going out and coming back. Well, here's what happened. We go in there, and again, Jess from the Albany store, she's the retail store manager, was just a joy, and we spent a bunch of time there, and it was overwhelming. I was literally, and Megan was too, my wife and Harper, overwhelmed. So we get this stash of gummies, and we leave. And I go, you know what? We got a long drive ahead. There's that Costco right down the road off 65, has the cheapest gas probably in the state of Indiana. It was $3.44 this morning, by the way.
1: What
0: a steal. $3.44 a gallon. Kenzie, what is an Els right now? Like $17 a gallon?
2: It bobbles in the 5 to 6 zone in Elgin.
0: Yeah, right there. And thank you for listening in North Chicago, waiting. I'll get to it in a second. But so I zip down the road. It's about 5 miles away from the Albany's Gummy Factory. I get the gas. As I'm sitting there, Megan says to me while I'm filling up the car, you know, I felt so overwhelmed. I don't feel like I got everything I wanted.
1: Meanwhile, your car's being weighed down by all the candy you got. Your brake pads are touching your tires.
2: He's breaking a kiosk behind him.
0: Gummies are falling out the windows of the car.
1: You sounded the U-Haul factory nearby. You're like, I'm looking at a trailer.
2: So, I can't believe we didn't jump on those jet plane gummies. What were we thinking?
0: So initially I say, well, we're going to be coming back through in like 5-6 days. We'll stop then. And she goes, yeah, you're right. She goes, but I really want to take some of the relatives more. I go, we've got thousands of gummies now at this point. And she goes, I really would. I go, it's sticking in your head, I can tell. So do you want me to turn around and go back to the gummy factory? Turn around right now. So we drive from the Costco in Maryville back to the Albany's Gummy Factory, reload more, and Megan wanted to hide her face from Jess because we were coming back in for more.
1: Was she wearing a windbreaker over her head?
0: Like she got arrested.
2: I would have loved to watch you guys gaslight her, like, what do you mean we're back? We never left. Like, you know, Jess, you're insane. You need to get checked out. We never left this place.
1: Is that Megan or is that Blagojevich? That's a windbreaker overhead.
0: So we reloaded up again and got the hell out of there. And then we went and did our trip. And on the way back, we stopped again. So that's the third visit. That's how we hit Albany's Gummy Factory three times when it should have only been twice. Maybe once would have been enough.
1: You would think.
0: But my God, I can't recommend that place enough. If it's not on your radar and you live in not even Indiana, Wisconsin, Illinois, go over there.
2: Can I please ask you something really fast?
0: Yes.
2: On your third and final trip.
0: Yes.
2: And you're coming back from the family vacation. So there was a good, what, 7 days-ish in between? About 7 days in between the visit. How much candy did you have left when going back into Albany's?
0: Not much. We needed a proper reload.
2: You're itchy. You're like, uh-oh. Yes.
0: I need those USFA gummies.
1: Give me a fighter jet stat!
0: Now!
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0: Another week, another festival, Shaky Knees Festival in Atlanta. This is a phenomenal fest. They all are. The Strokes, 21 Pilots, Gorillaz, and more. And you qualify with 2 1-day tickets to Riot Fest, which will be announced this Thursday at 10 a.m. here on Q101, Riot Fest, a lineup. So you get both that if you just text the word someday to 312-967-8300. Someday, all together, S-O-M-E-D-A-Y, 312-967-8300. You have an hour to do it until 9 o'clock. Lauren will have another keyword coming up at 11, but make sure you get this one in. Enter every time all day long. Someday, S-O-M-E-D-A-Y to 312-967-8300. And that is your shot to get the trip to the Shaky Knees Festival and get to go to Riot Fest.
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0: And we'll also have a chance to get to Bonnaroo coming up here in about 7 minutes with Brian and Kenzie on Q101.

0: Ryan and Kenzie on Q101. A chance to get to Bonnaroo coming up here in about 3 minutes. And we just did Fest Fest. It's a Shaky Knees Festival this week. So we'll give you that keyword again in about 10 minutes. We'll give you that. If you missed that keyword, we'll give you that in about 10 minutes. But first, we have to give away last week's trip, which is to the Darker Waves Festival in California. And this is going to be Morrissey. We mentioned about Smashing Pumpkins. They'll be there. Bad Religion, Silver Sun Pickups. It's incredible on the beach. This is outstanding at Huntington Beach, California. It's a full trip. We have a bunch of the people on hold that qualified last week. If you were one of those people, those great people that qualified, you know, here's your shot. And let's just start talking to some of the people here, like Bob checking in from Plainfield. Bob, ahoy. What's going on with you today, man?
1: Oh, just heading into work, heading out to Yorkville.
0: Oh, Yorkville. What do you do?
1: I work on anything that's in the dental office. So the chairs, the x-ray units, anything that's in there.
2: Oh. Oh, so not the teeth. I see what you're saying. That's what I thought.
1: No, we leave that to the highly educated ones.
2: I see.
1: Fix everything that fixes your teeth.
0: Gotcha.
2: I see.
0: Well, I hope you're caught up with all your work as far as all the dental chairs, the drills that go zzz, zzz, everything you work on, because you, my friend, are going to the Darker Waves Festival.
1: That is so cool. So cool.
0: So you will see Morrissey and the Pumpkins and Bad Religion and all the bands. But the selling point on this one is really it's on the beach. This is on the beach. Have you been to California, Bob?
1: I have been to like San Francisco area.
0: Oh, no, this is much better. This is much better.
2: Okay, Brian.
0: So congratulations.
1: Anywhere is fun.
2: Well, amen.
0: We're so happy for you. So hang on. Casey's going to get your information. And we'll give out the keyword for the next Fest Fest keyword here in about 10 minutes. We dropped that at 8 o'clock just a few minutes ago. So that's your shot.
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0: And we have something else. We're just stacked today. And this will be for Bonnaroo, which is coming up on Thursday, June 11th, that whole weekend. And Bonnaroo really followed Q101's path here. Bonnaroo featuring the Strokes, Noah Kahan, Turnstile, Youngblood. What a lineup. You get so much on this one. So call right now for this contest. 312-967-8300. You have a chance to get to Bonnaroo. You get 2 4-day tickets, and you get a car camping pass. Furnished by our great friends at Bonnaroo. So you want to go to Bonnaroo? You call right now. 312-967-8300 for your chance to go to Bonnaroo. We'll do this all week long around this time, too. So if you don't win today, make sure you're tomorrow right at this time for it.
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3: 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With Matt Mason, Joyce Manor, Jacob's Castle, featuring Jacob Knoll of Sublime, The Happy Fits, and more. 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
18: 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It's one of the most important things you can do for them as a parent, and yet it's often overlooked. Not only does sleep in the early years set the stage for mental and physical health, it also creates the foundation for how one sleeps later in life. That's according to the National Sleep Foundation. Now, that organization recommends 14 to 17 hours a night for newborns, 12 to 15 for infants, 11 to 14 for toddlers, 10 to 13 for preschoolers, and 9 to 11 for school-aged children. When it's age appropriate, start by talking to your kids about why sleep is important. It helps their body grow, helps their brains learn, helps their mood stay steady. Don't underestimate the importance of a routine. You can even narrate what you're doing step by step to help them along the way. I'm Dr. Sanjay Gupta, helping you live a better life.

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0: Well, brand new edition of Kenzie's Crimes on the way in about 2 minutes with Brian and Kenzie on Q101. Tomorrow at this time, we do head-to-head lines. Remember, the funniest headlines of the week. We narrow down the two. 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Like, a couple weeks back, had the headlines. Last week's winner actually was unfortunate and embarrassing. Classes canceled at Northwest Suburban School after resource officer loses gun. Remember that? That was last week. A new one coming up tomorrow. 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
8: It's Brian and Kenzie on Q101 with another edition of Kenzie's Crimes, a deep dive into a local murder, mystery, or drama that Kenzie brings to the table. And myself and Case don't know what she's going to talk about, just like you. So we all sit around the campfire and hear a great story from Kenzie right now.
9: I have been blown up over this story, which I always appreciate, by the way. Please always send them to me, email me, DM me. I love getting those. But this has been top of the timeline. This name has probably entered your timeline, your feed. You may have seen it on the news or even on the TV show Hunt for the Missing Chicago, where Kiana Galvin was recently featured. In my local community, because it actually happened in South Elgin, I live in Elgin, so I really want to be part of helping for the exposure and bringing the awareness that this case deserves. So Kiana Galvin was described as an incredibly bubbly and bright girl, a kind energy that lit up a room. Kiana was a people person and she had no trouble making friends. Her sister said she'd love anyone without judgment. And her sister were growing up in the South Elgin area. So Kiana attended the Larkin High School in South Elgin and then Auburn High School in Rockford, Illinois, and was working on getting a GED. I think that she ended up dropping out and was working on getting a GED. She wanted to attend an art and design school in Atlanta, Georgia, and she had high hopes for her future. So on Friday, May 6, 2016, going into Mother's Day weekend, so this is the Friday before Mother's Day on Sunday, Fiona, Kiana's mother, left early in the morning for work, giving her daughter, Kiana, a kiss goodbye. And she left super early. Later that morning, Kiana told her younger sister, Maya, that she was going to Jim Hansen Park, and she intended to walk there because that was kind of near where she lived. This is a little bit weird, though. If you read genuinely almost any news article from the most reputable sources, your Chicago Tribune, they all say that she's told her sister she was going to Jim Hansen Park. However, in an interview with a private investigator, Kiana's sister Maya said she claimed that Kiana told her she was going to see some friends and she'd be right back. I don't know if in that interview she left out the detail friends at Jim Hansen Park. I don't understand the edit. Maybe over time that has been skewed to her a little bit. But I do think it's odd that every media outlet said she was going to Jim Hansen Park. And then 10 years later, when her sister gets interviewed, she said that she was going to meet up with some friends. But I did want to bring up the discrepancy because I found it a little interesting. So she left at 12:30 to the park to see friends, to her friends. A little bit up in the air. Leaving behind everything except her cell phone. So she didn't bring a purse, her wallet, any kind of money, makeup, etc. So she just left the house with her phone. Their mother, Fiona, returned home around 12:45. So just a few minutes after Kiana had left. She was surprised to see the garage door open. She walked in and asked her other daughter, Maya, what was going on. Like, why is the garage door open? And Maya said that Kiana had just left, but she'd be back soon. Fiona called Kiana multiple times. She wanted to know where her daughter was going. No answer. And then around 1 o'clock,

0: all the calls started going straight to voicemail. Fiona still hadn't heard from her daughter later that evening. She texted her saying she hopes she's being safe and having fun and to, you know, call her when she can. Just like a little check-in text. Fiona and Maya, so the mother and the sister, went to bed really early because Maya had a tournament very early Saturday morning. So they were both going to bed early, and she kind of figured she'd just miss her daughter rolling in late on a Friday night. They woke up, and there was still no Kiana. They came back from the basketball tournament, and there was still no Kiana, and she hadn't heard from her. Fiona talked to some of her friends who had worked in law enforcement, and unfortunately, they told her she needed to wait 48 hours to report anything. That is incredibly inaccurate. If you are listening right now, you don't have to wait 24 hours. You don't have to wait 48 hours. The second something feels wrong, call the police.
1: I remember when you brought this up on an earlier Kenzie Crimes, and it was really educational to our listeners because you watch enough TV shows and movies, they say, you got to wait 24 hours, 48, you don't have to do that.
0: So Fiona woke up Sunday morning, Mother's Day, and finally called the police because she thought she reached the correct amount of time. Police initially believed Kiana was a runaway, but as previously stated, she brought nothing with her. Also, she was very close with her mom, her sister, her friends. She was not a begruntled young adult, right? 17 years old, and she was enjoying life. Fiona says that Kiana's stepmother then came over that same time frame, saying she was able to get into Kiana's Facebook, and she had been messaging a man just down the street on Revere Road. Just before Kiana left her house on May 6th, this man, an undisclosed name, had messaged her telling her to come over for marijuana. Kiana said she'd get ready and come over, and then, like, minutes later left. The home did not belong to the man, though. This was one of Kiana's childhood friends' houses, and this man was the girl's boyfriend. Okay. She was no longer super close to that friend, but they all still did go to school together. The man was just a few years older than Kiana, but again, all of them had gone to the same school and high school at one point. Fiona walked over to the home, and she questioned that young man and claimed Kiana had come over, right? Like, I have these messages. You were probably the last person to see my daughter. He claimed Kiana came over, got a bag of weed, never came in the house, and walked away towards a dark vehicle. He closed the door before seeing if she got in or not. But I'm going to tell you something. The neighbor saw something very different than that.
1: Whoa.
0: And I'm going to pause right there.
1: We come back in just about 3 minutes, the conclusion of Kenzie's Crimes with Brian and Kenzie on Q101.
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0: Ryan and Kenzie on Q101 with the conclusion to Kenzie's crimes. Big cliffhanger left off here, but if you want to catch us up really quick, Kenzie, to where we're at in the story.
1: Kiana Galvin, this is probably a name you've seen everywhere as there's been recent news in this case, and we're diving right in. She's a 17-year-old girl who lived with her mom and her younger sister in the South Elgin area. May 6, 2016, she basically said she was running out quickly to a park or to see a friend, and she'd only be gone a couple minutes, and she never came home. Her daughter never returned home Friday, and Sunday, which was Mother's Day, the police, they were thinking of it more as a runaway case, and they were able to get into Kiana's Facebook and realize that she was messaging a neighbor just down the street. He asked if she wanted marijuana, and she said she'd get ready and she'd be there in a minute. The mother, Fiona, before the police even did, walked over to the home to question this man. They are aware of this home. It's Fiona's childhood friend's house. The man that lived there is the boyfriend to that childhood friend. Even though they're not as close, they all did go to school together at one point. The man claimed that that day, Kiana came over, got a bag of weed, never came in the house, walked away towards a dark vehicle while being on her phone, and he closed the door before seeing if she got in or not. However, the neighbor saw something very different. A neighbor of the house on Revere Road, Mr. William King, claimed he saw Kiana go into the home and never saw her come back out.
2: Wow.
1: He also saw another girl walk into the home 10 or 15 minutes after Kiana did. She was later identified as the childhood friend. So there's a lot to be wondering. That is that girl's boyfriend, and Kiana's at the house. Did she know Kiana would be there? Did she walk in on something horrifying? Did she walk in on her boyfriend hurting Kiana? Did she walk in on her boyfriend sleeping with Kiana and then it was a result? We don't know what happened. We did know that she walked, or it was reported that she walked in the house 15 minutes after Kiana was alone in the house with her boyfriend.
0: Yeah, okay? Got it, yeah.
1: 6 days later, Mr. William King, that neighbor of the unidentified family, contacted police after discovering to what appeared to be blood on the lid of his garbage can.
0: Whoa.
1: He went to bring his empty can back up the driveway. You know how he put him down?
0: Yes.
1: And so his can was very close to now the neighbor's can because they're all in the corner then, you know? And he noticed a weird stain, thought it looked like blood, decided to call the police just in case. Investigators later confirmed through testing the blood belonged to Kiana Galvin.
0: Oh, no.
1: The blood on the garbage bin. Police executed a search warrant at the same residence November 2016. So four people lived in this household. It's the parents, the daughter, who's Kiana's old childhood friend, and the boyfriend. Every single person in that house had issues with the law and a criminal record. Every single one. Four for four. They
0: Jeez.
1: Went, okay? Authorities never publicly disclosed what, if any, evidence was recovered during the search. However, a month later, and police did note this, so they found it suspicious, family completely remodeled a bathroom in the house and then moved out.
0: Well, that doesn't sound good.
1: Very, very suspicious behavior. The boyfriend right now is currently serving a 15-year sentence for slashing the throat of his now ex-girlfriend.
0: What?
1: Same girl that was Kiana's childhood friend. Just want to point that out. He did this in 2017, not long after Kiana's disappearance. In the report, she lived, by the way, important note, the now ex-girlfriend said the fight occurred because she wouldn't bring him to a liquor store. However, a friend of the girl told several people who then told authorities it was because she threatened to tell what he did to Kiana.
0: Oh.
1: Now, that's hearsay, but it was brought to investigators by multiple people. It's been 10 years since Kiana went missing. Private investigators were able to track down where the unidentified family relocated, but they were not received well and refused to talk. Something along the lines, if you want to know, you can look up articles. I saw a video of it from the car, and they were actually decently aggressive about them being on the property.
0: Yeah.
1: That house on Revere Road, however, is still garnering attention. The Kane County State's Attorney Office said investigators had scanned the property with ground-penetrating radar, which revealed anomalies that detectives decided needed further investigation. This is just a few weeks ago, almost 10 years to the exact day, actually.
0: Wow.
1: So the Kane County State's Attorney said the South Elgin Police Department and Fox Valley Major Crimes Task Force were conducting a forensic excavation at the home on 800 block of Revere Road. So they were digging up ground. However, the search yielded no human remains, and there are not further leads in the investigation. I will say something about this investigation, besides the obvious, gives me a little bit of the heebie-jeebies of I feel like this family is being way more protected than other people of suspicions have been in the past. And I don't know why. I do feel like we're missing a huge puzzle piece as to why we're being so tight-lipped on what was found during the search warrant and why this family, I mean, their names are redacted absolutely everywhere, including the man who's currently in prison. And he's an imprisoned man for slashing someone's throat. They're weirdly protected. So I don't understand why. I do feel like we're missing a chunk of this, but it's been tight-lipped. Kiana's mom, Fiona, described her daughter's disappearance as her worst nightmare. She told WLS it was Mother's Day. We had plans. We were going to cook out steaks that we had just bought the day before she went missing. If you have any information about Kiana's whereabouts or the circumstances surrounding her disappearance, please contact the South Elgin Police Department at 847-741-2151.
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0: Well, there you go, another edition of Kenzie's Crimes. 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All of Kenzie's Crimes will be on the podcast, the Bride and Kenzie podcast. So make sure you follow it there if you missed any part of it or to relive it. Coming up here in just about 6 minutes, we'll give you the keyword again for Fest Fest, your chance to get to the Shaky Knees Music Festival, The Strokes, 21 Pilots, Gorillaz, and more. 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
15: We've talked a lot about measles over the past year, but mumps has largely flown under the radar, even though it's been making a bit of a comeback as well. That's because fewer people are getting the MMR vaccine, which stands for measles, mumps, and rubella. The vaccine's been around for decades. It is effective. It is safe. What makes mumps outbreaks difficult to contain is that symptoms usually don't appear for 2 to 3 weeks after someone's been exposed. And that can make it hard to pin down where that exposure took place. And someone who is infected can transmit the virus to someone else before they are symptomatic. If you get sick, which could manifest like a run-of-the-mill respiratory virus or the telltale swelling of your cheeks and jaw, all you can really do at that point is to treat the symptoms and also isolate yourself so you don't infect anyone else. I'm Dr. Sanjay Gupta, helping you live a better life.
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2: Well, Riot Fest being mentioned in there, we'll talk about when we will have the Riot Fest lineup this week. When exactly you can be ready for it. In the meantime, text someday. Had a lot of people texting Sunday, like the seventh day of the week. This is someday, S-O-M-E-D-A-Y, someday, to 312-967-8300. You have about 10 minutes left if you haven't done it. If you already did it, don't do it again. It's for the Shaky Knees Festival in Atlanta, featuring the Strokes, 21 Pilots, Gorillaz, and more. This festival is outstanding in the entire lineup, and you get a full trip there. So, you also win Riot Fest one-day passes, which, again, in about 3 minutes after Fall Out Boy, we'll talk about that in music entertainment news. So get the word in before 9 o'clock. Again, it's someday, S-O-M-E-D-A-Y, to 312-967-8300. Text that. And after Fall Out Boy, we have music entertainment news and some Jimmy World tickets on the way with that.

0: Brian and Kenzie on Q101. We have some Jimmy World tickets coming up at the end of Music and Entertainment News. Sadly, we have to start off by pouring one out, the first pour one out post-Memorial Day weekend here. It's very sad.
1: How do I say goodbye?
0: And this goes to a song that everybody knows but might not know the name of the person that did it. And it's rap star Rob Bass, known for hip-hop classic It Takes Two. He died at the age of 59, way too young for Rob Bass.
2: Oh my gosh, that's so young.
0: Yeah, he privately was battling cancer. And no one really knew. Even people close to him didn't even really know. He just, you know, was fighting it and succumbed to it. But his influence on hip-hop, despite having one song that every single person listening, there can't be one person out there that doesn't know this beat when it drops. And we've lost Kenzie. Dancing on the table. It's over. Wow. You going? Is that you on the song?
2: It's actually me. Yeah. Fun fact. I'm Rob Bass and I came to get down. I'm not internationally known, but I'm
3: known to rock the microphone because I get stupid. I mean outrageous. Hold on, pause it. I want to hear you do the lyrics. I think break down country songs later this week again, but I've never really listened to Rob Bass through the lens of you before. And I kind of want to know, because I don't know, I know I Want to Rock Right Now, but I don't know the rest of the lyrics to that song.
0: So, would you like me to get into it?
3: I do.
0: Okay, a little bit. Let me get the beat going again, just a little bit more to get my vibe going here.
2: But then you can't just do karaoke along.
0: Okay. I'm not going to imitate Rob Bass. That would be insulting.
3: That'd be insane.
2: Are you going to put your own spit on this?
0: Come on.
3: What, are you going to sound like Sinatra? What are you doing here?
0: He went to Cranbrook. That's a private school.
2: Different person. Brian thinks there's one rapper.
0: Yeah, but
3: I'm a white guy.
0: Yeah, but I'm heading over to the shelter later. I'm going to make a name for myself. All right, so Rob Bass, an honor. And this, listen, there might not be a song better to change your mood than that one. At any given time, I don't care who you are. I don't care what kind of music you like. If you're a metalhead or if you're into Oasis, I don't care. That song does it. So
3: the two genres, metalhead and
0: Oasis.
3: That's
0: it. That's all there is. So, I mean, here's the lyrics to the song you might not even know in your head because the beat is so good. The production is so good. So the song goes, it takes two to make a thing go right. It takes two to make it out of sight. Right there, it's freaking poetry. Hit it. I want to rock right now. I'm Rob Bass, and I came to get down. I'm not intentionally known, but I'm known to rock the microphone.
3: Hard.
0: Because I get stupid. I mean, outrageous. Stay away from me if you're contagious.
3: That's awesome.
0: Is that a COVID song?
3: That's awesome.
0: Because I'm a winner. No, I'm not the loser. To be an MC is what I chose. Oh, I get it. So it's I'm not the loser. To be an MC is what I chose. So it rhymes with loser.
3: Yes.
2: I have a question. What is?
0: Yes, Kenzie.
2: Because I feel like you said something different. I want to interrupt you. I want to make sure I'm right. He says I'm not internationally known.
0: Yes.
2: What didn't you say? I'm not intentionally known.
0: Oh, did I say that? I thought I said internationally.
3: You might have said intentionally, which I thought worked, but internationally known does make more sense.
2: I was like, I'm really confident it's internationally. We'll go back to that. Internationally known. You know what I mean?
0: Yeah, I guess we'll go back to the tape.
2: Okay.
0: It'll be on the podcast. All right, so I'll continue this.
3: You're going to continue?
0: Well, yeah, there's a little bit more.
3: Okay.
2: That's actually an entire song. Still, or you did the whole thing.
0: Because this is where it gets, you know, thick. Ladies love me. Girls adore me. I mean, even the ones who never saw me. Like the way that I rhyme at a show, the reason why, man, I don't know. So let's go. Because it takes two to make the thing go right.
3: Wow.
0: It takes two to make it out of sight. Hit it.
3: Love it.
0: And that's Rob Bass, our tribute to Rob Bass.
3: Pour one out.
0: Oh, boy. What a guy. And gone way too soon at 59 years old. Little something a little more different, a little more uplifting is Rob Bate.
3: We got Rob Bates on the mind now.
0: I can't get out of my head now. Riot Fest will be announced, Riot Fest, on Thursday at 10 a.m. right here on Q101. Now, every year, Riot Mike hits us up, and we never know what's going to happen because it's either just walks in and starts, just all gives the bands out at 6 in the morning. Who knows what will happen? But at 10 a.m., allegedly, Riot Fest here on Q101 will be announced. The full lineup will finally have it. It's later than usual. And we don't know the lineup, and maybe some of us in the room have a little bit of some hints possibly out there. I mean, Kenzie, if there was one artist that you would want at Riot Fest this year, your dream artist or just someone you really want there or you think's going to be there, who would that be?
2: Okay, so who I really want, and I feel like it's going to maybe happen because I feel like they haven't done anything in a while, and I don't know, it's just the vibes. I've talked about this group before. We kind of did a lounge with them, kind of, but like it wasn't the whole show, if you will. So I really want to see 21 Pilots. Because the only time I've ever seen them is our lounge, and obviously that wasn't like the 21 Pilots experience, because it's a very, like, unplugged version, right?
0: It was historic, because it was just Tyler Joseph.
2: It was very cool, but I would love to see their full-blown set.
0: Yeah. I've seen them, I guess, 6 times, I think, and especially the 2019 Twisted was one of the most phenomenal shows ever. And then the United Center show, completely different one. They did the Q101 takeover 4 years ago. They played, you know, 4 venues in town, and it is outstanding, and they seem to be doing a little bit of the festival tour, and it could match up where they end up at Riot Fest, so that's a good guess, Kenzie, and also would be ridiculous.
3: Monstrous.
2: I know. I'm hoping so.
0: Case, what about
2: you? But that's just a guess, so don't quote me.
0: No. Guesses are written in stone.
3: And when they're not in the lineup, you can berate Kenzie all you want.
0: Yes.
2: You can shoot me in the head.
0: Give out your personal digits so the DMs and texts go right to you quicker.
2: So, oh, great.
3: Again, Thursday at 10, the lineup is for sure coming out. What we're going to do with Riot Mike is up to Riot Mike, and I'm sure we'll know 1 minute before we actually go live with him. But yeah. The plan is to have him on Thursday live at 10 as well to talk about breaking down this lineup. I give the same guess every year because they've never played Riot Fest before, much like 21 Pilots. They've had Morrissey. They've had The Cure. I would like to see Depeche Mode headline Riot Fest one of those days. I've never seen Depeche Mode. I think it would be really fun to see them in Douglas Park. That is going to be my guess until they play Riot Fest, whenever that may happen.
0: That would be outstanding. And in my head, you know, so going so far back when Riot Fest was only just a takeover of all the venues in town, then it's, you know, planted its flag in Douglas Park and is there, you know, for so many years after Humble Park. But I can't remember. I think everybody's kind of come through that we want to see there, and Depeche Mode not being one of them.
3: That's one of them.
0: Yeah.
3: Is there one that jumps to mind for you?
0: Well, because of the way this tour has gone, and I said it was, and I haven't looked at any dates, so I don't know if it's impossible for this to happen.
3: I will tell you if it is impossible.
0: This case remembers dates like that. Nine Inch Nails. And oh. I want Nine Inch Nails again because a year and a half ago, United Center, that was the best show I've seen in years, and they seem to be at an amazing, at 60 years old, Trent Reznor gets better, and now the Nine Inch Noise thing he had at Coachella earlier this year was phenomenal, and I just think, it could be Nine Inch Noise or Nine Inch Nails, whatever they're going to do.
3: You're into both of those.
0: I'm into both, whatever they do, and is it possible? Case, by looking at the touring schedule of Nine Inch Nails. Don't tell me they're like in Stuttgart that day or something like that.
3: Where?
0: Germany. I don't know, somewhere.
3: that's not a city I'm familiar with. To my knowledge, that's on the table.
0: Okay.
3: When I click on the live section of their website for the tour dates, nothing comes up. So
0: yeah.
3: Maybe they're taking the rest of the year off.
0: Who knows? But that would be wonderful if it could be them. And listen,
3: it's been a long time since they played Riot Fest. I think the last time was maybe 2021. They were the same weekend as Machine Gun Kelly and Slipknot that weekend.
0: That's amazing, because I went and saw Machine Gun Kelly on that Sunday night, and I regret it ever since. I had a lack of sleep.
3: I'm sure he was a thrilling performer.
0: Like, I went back on Sunday to see Machine Gun Kelly, and we forget during COVID, man, Machine Gun Kelly, like, was everything.
3: Yeah.
0: He was, you know, and the songs were catchy.
3: That was the real plague.
0: Yeah. I mean, it was super catchy. I mean, we played the songs, but you wanted to hear them, we played them.
3: I've always already said the Machine Gun Kelly song, My Bloody Valentine. If you don't like that, you're trying too hard. It's a really good song.
0: It's a phenomenal song.
3: Got a song with Halsey that I really like, too, that I'm not proud to admit.
0: But some songs you like, you don't have to go see the artist.
3: Mm. And you went and saw the artist.
0: And I went and saw him. I didn't need to go.
3: Playing at the same time as Slipknot, whom you love.
0: I love Slipknot. That was one of my Spotify... That was one of my Spotify end of the year deals with Slipknot.
3: The Spotify rap.
0: The rap deal.
2: Spotify end of the year deal.
0: Yeah, well, I couldn't remember the name of it. The
2: you
0: rap
2: sound like you got like a discount.
3: Your top two artists last year were Slipknot and the Wicked soundtrack. Is that correct?
0: That's 100% because Harper, my daughter, always wants to hear Wicked, and then I need Slipknot right when she gets out of the car to deprogram.
2: Like a man again.
0: just get out of that. So yeah, we can't wait. Thursday, 10 a.m. here on Q101, we'll have the lineup. And, you know, we did talk about the Pumpkins, and they'll be playing Lollapalooza. Just to remind you, last week we announced that we'll have tickets every day at 7:10 in Clash with Kenzie. The Rats in the Cage Tour, United Center. I think this is going to be a historic performance and one of those real memorable things. We've done so many memorable things with the Pumpkins at the Metro, at the Opera House. But it'll be Wednesday, October 14th. Tickets are on sale now for that. Now, coming up after Weedus, we'll throw you some Jimmy Eat World tickets. So hang tight. I see Tina in Brookfield waiting for those Jimmy Eat World tickets. So thanks for listening in Brookfield this morning. Just give us 3 minutes and they could be yours.
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Brian and Kenzie on Q101. Jimmy Eat World, 25 years of Bleed American. It's at Northerly Island, Thursday, June 11th. 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I can-

0: Brian and Kenzie on Q101 already got our winner for the Jimmy World tickets for Northern Ireland. We'll have more tomorrow at this exact time. So I'll be here tomorrow right around 9 o'clock after Music Entertainment News. 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
9: A better life with Dr. Sanjay Gupta.
10: We all know how important it is to stay active as we age, especially as we get older. But I've come to realize that for as good as people are about getting their cardio in, a lot of older folks really don't seem to be doing the recommended amount of strength training or even understand why it's so important. It helps you stay functional and therefore independent for as long as possible. Certified strength and conditioning specialist Dana Santis says a great place to start is not with dumbbells or barbells, but with your body weight, which allows you to build strength while also learning how your body moves and where your limitations exist. It also reduces the risk of overwhelming your connective tissue, which adapts more slowly than muscles as we get older. Once you're comfortable, you can dial up that intensity, but do it slowly, do it carefully. I'm Dr. Sanjay Gupta, helping you live a better life.
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0: Brian and Kenzie on Q101. What's your takeaway from today's show? 312-967-8300. Oh, I thought it was over. Dang it. I potted down that radio head at the end there. I was like, did you ever come back up again? Anyway, I thought it was over.
1: It's okay, Brian.
0: It wasn't. 312-967-8300. Text in your takeaway, something that was memorable from today's show to you. 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
0: Well, we're definitely starting with the White Sox, as they not only win the game, but after White Sox pitcher Anthony Kay gave up a run to the Twins in the top of the first, the Southsiders came roaring back as Munetaka Murakami connected with a solo shot to tie the game at one. And that sounded like this.
3: And we are tied.
0: Now, that home run was Murakami's American League leading 18th home run. He trails only, yes, our friend Kyle Schwarber with 21 for the most home runs in the major leagues for the Phillies.
1: One that got away.
0: Keep going on that, Kenzie.
1: No, I don't like Katy Perry, but I do. But that is an appropriate song for the time.
0: Yeah, it's too bad. Now, though, in the top of the second, debuting prospect Riku Nishida gunned down a runner who was trying to score the go-ahead for Minnesota. And this was his debut, and that sounded like this.
3: Single through the hole to right field. Nishida, he's going to come up throwing. They catch his arm off the bat. And the slide around the tag, but Rommel gets it in time. Riku Nishida, welcome to the show.
0: 4 years in the White Sox organization.
4: That didn't do anything for you, Kenzie?
1: You know, I'm realizing that when they talk baseball into the radio, it doesn't paint a picture for me, so I feel like I don't know what just happened.
4: Brian, play
1: the clip. I can't tell if he was on the field or hitting the ball. What did Nishida do?
4: Brian, play the clip again. Kenzie, take another guess as to what he did.
3: Single through the hole to right field. Nishida, he's going to come up throwing. They catch his arm. And the slide around the tag, but Rommel gets it in time. Riku Nishida, welcome to the show.
1: I honestly don't know if he hit or caught. I heard them say Nishida off his arm or something.
4: He actually did lose his shoe on the play, which later he said, that's my bad, I need to tie my shoes better.
0: Oh, but boy.
4: That wasn't done in the commentary.
1: But it was kind of boring, because here's what's throwing me off. If it was a home run, it's usually exciting immediately. Because it waited, I felt like maybe it was a great defensive play.
4: Mm-hmm.
1: Is that correct?
0: A great defensive play, gunning down a runner who was trying to score the go-ahead run for Minnesota. You are correct, Kenzie. It's a defensive play.
1: Okay.
0: But his shoe came off. They should have totally broke down that shoe coming off.
4: Well, it was an exciting play at home plate. Again, Nishida's in right field. His MLB debut, ball hit to him. He comes up throwing and guns the runner at home plate. It was an awesome debut. I will say he got his first major league hit later on in the game. And his first at bat, because I was home locked in on this. And his first at bat, he struck out. And the White Sox fans still gave him a standing ovation afterwards because they're so excited that he's on the team now. He's this five.
1: That's the kind of support I'm looking for. That's the level of support I would like to
4: when
1: have.
4: When you strike out, we typically do not applaud.
1: I know. Or anyone.
4: He's this little 5'6 Japanese spark plug. He's awesome.
0: Dare I say this? Mm. The White Sox should get more Japanese players.
4: I have been saying this for years.
0: I'm saying
1: Japan is turning them out. Let me tell you something.
0: I don't mean this in any kind of racial way. Because I'd be blocking out white players and Venezuelan players. They should all be Japanese. The whole team should be Japanese.
1: I think I'm personally, and this is even my Latin heritage, I'm starting to think it should be Dominican and Japanese only. It's crazy what's bumping out. It's unbelievable.
0: No, I listen, after being irrelevant since 05 in a lot of ways, this is your time. Look what you did, some things right here. You signed somebody and you had somebody in your program for 4 years. You brought them up. The White Sox are doing things, some real good things right. Now just bring I want the whole team to be Japanese.
1: Okay, you should see stats and go, is he Japanese? Yeah. It has to be one of the pre-qualifying
0: questions.
1: I
0: know that sounds racist. It's like,
1: but
0: against,
1: it's a compliment.
0: I mean racist against white and other nationalities that they can't play for the White Sox.
4: Well, that's what I'm trying to figure out. Okay, so Japanese, yes. Dominican, yes.
0: I want all Japanese.
4: You want all Japanese? Okay.
0: I'm going to be prejudiced against every other race playing for the White Sox except Japanese players.
4: That's more progressive than saying, like, Japanese and Dominican, but nobody else. Because then...
1: I'm going to start calling it Japanese Sox, okay? What? That's good.
4: Yeah, that was awesome. That was great.
0: Now, see... I would be racist if I said I only want, like, white players. You see what I'm saying?
4: That would actually be the definition of racism.
0: Correct. I'm saying I want all Japanese players.
4: Mm-hmm.
0: So I'm not racist.
1: So I'm not racist. Maybe if you're in Japan, but because here it's a minority thing, I think it's fine.
4: Yeah.
0: Correct. I mean, this is exciting. This is fun.
1: Now, what position was he playing when everyone was excited that he caught that outfield? I don't know what happened. It's very... That did not paint a good picture for me. I don't know if his audio wasn't, like, sparky, but I feel like I couldn't tell what he was saying.
0: He was all the way in the hot dog stand. He got the ball.
1: Where was he? Was that out?
4: Cars.
1: Shortstop? Outfield? Where was he? Where was he on the field when that happened?
0: He was in the outfield.
4: He played second base in Charlotte in AAA, but he's in right field right now.
0: Yeah. Yep.
1: He's all the way in the right field. And he caught it and then got it in fast?
0: Yeah, he did.
1: Is that what we're excited about?
0: The guy didn't
1: do a good job, I don't feel like. Because sometimes I understand it. I didn't understand that one.
0: To Kenzie's point, the crowd went so nuts on the south side that it overpowered the announcer a bit there.
1: I heard something about, like, over his arm. I don't know. I heard a weird thing about the arm, and it threw me off that I couldn't understand. I was trying to figure out what that meant.
0: No, Kenzie's actually right, because here it is.
4: No,
0: right
4: she's
0: here.
4: Not.
3: Nishida, he's going to come up throwing. They catched his arm off the bat.
1: Catched his arm off the bat? What the F does that? That's not even proper English. They catched his arm off the bat. What does that mean?
4: That's not what they said.
1: What did they say?
4: They said that he tested his arm right off the bat.
1: They tested his arm?
3: Nishida, he's going to come up throwing. They catched his arm.
1: I think he said catched his arm.
4: He did it. That wouldn't make any sense.
0: Oh, it's not keep
1: arguing.
0: That's
1: what the point of this is.
4: If they said he tested his arm, that would make perfect sense. That's exactly what they said.
0: They tested his arm right off the bat.
1: I didn't hear that at all. So I got hung up on they catched his arm.
3: He's going to come up throwing. They catched his arm off the bat.
1: I hear catch. And I'm like, I don't know. I can't tell if he's on the bat or he's catching. Yep. I can't tell what happened.
0: Either way, they won. It's great. And we need all Japanese players on the White Sox. The White Sox have now won 7 in a row against the Twins for the first time since an 8-game streak in 1995.
4: Oh, that was so long ago.
0: So long ago. And that's the first time they're playing this year, but still, that goes back to last year. And, pretty outstanding time for the White Sox. I don't even want to talk about the Cubs, to be honest.
4: No, they're doing poorly.
1: What are you going to talk about? Bad? Next?
0: Yuck. So enjoy the killers. We'll come back with your takeaways. It's Brian and Kenzie on Q101.

0: McKenzie on Q101. Back tomorrow with a loaded amount of stuff for you, some free goodies for you. And Lauren, another 11 o'clock, Fest Fest. We'll give a keyword for Fest Fest for Shaky Knees Festival. 11 a.m., also 2 and 5 o'clock are your other opportunities to get in. You can enter every hour, every time you hear the new keyword, so go ahead and do it. Your takeaways from today's show, 312-967-8300. What was memorable to you on today's show? Case, what do you have?
1: Takeaway from Maddie and Lombard. This comes from Clash with Kenzie today. Pour one out for President Omaha, gone but not forgotten.
0: Oh, boy, really?
2: How do I say goodbye?
0: President Omaha, when we had a balanced budget. Mm-hmm. It was a great time. Mm-hmm. It was a great thing.
1: Not to be confused with President Lincoln. That was a different president.
0: Different president. Yeah. Yep. Kenzie, what do you have?
3: Takeaway from Harley. Japanese, yes. Dominican, no.
0: Wow. Out of context, that sounds really bad.
3: It does sound bad out of context.
0: I thought I wasn't racist.
1: It didn't sound awesome in context.
0: All I want is White Sox to be...
3: And for the record, I said Dominican, yes, as well. This is a Brian quote.
0: Oh, yeah, I just want all I want the whole team Japanese.
1: Have you thought about watching Japanese baseball?
0: Nah. Here's a dumb
3: all
0: question.
3: All Japanese team here.
1: Yes.
0: Here's a question. And how can I watch Japanese baseball?
1: It's actually, this is a whole thing. It's much harder than I want it to be. Because I would follow Japanese baseball if it was easier to watch.
0: I have YouTube TV. Can I find
1: Doesn't
0: it on there?
1: Doesn't help you. They have a great Japanese baseball video game, too. And I have to import that directly from Japan, which is extra expensive. It's not sold digitally. It's a whole thing. Japanese baseball... That's their football. Biggest sport there is in Japan. They make it so hard as a white guy to care about that sport.
0: That's unfortunate.
1: It is.
0: Because I cared about pride fighting a lot.
1: Yes.
0: I was big time in the pride fighting. And I knew how to watch that.
1: Yes.
0: I could see it.
1: It's not as easy. There's no Mauro Ranallo making things easier for Japanese baseball. It's a joke for you and you only.
0: One person got that joke.
1: Kenzie did not.
3: I didn't get it.
0: Yeah.
3: I'm just sitting here because I don't understand, like, what... What is it on? You're like, it's a whole thing, but like, what is it on?
1: That's the problem, is it's really hard to find.
0: You don't want
1: to
0: be a good Saturday.
3: So you don't have the answer. You don't know what it's on.
1: I can watch the highlights on YouTube, but I don't know where to find the full games.
0: There's probably some app to buy. A Japanese baseball
1: you
0: app?
1: Think I don't know about the Japanese apps?
0: Listen,
1: it's my whole life.
0: Case does a Japanese wrestling podcast. He must absolutely know about Japanese baseball.
1: Come on now.
0: But I want to see it like bright.
3: He doesn't. He can't find it.
0: Kenzie, this would be a good night. You come down to the city, I order some pizzas, and we watch pride fights on YouTube all night.
3: Is that gay fighting?
1: No. Different pride.
0: No.
3: Okay. I really don't know. I thought it was maybe like a pride league.
0: But that's super funny.
1: It is super funny. That's our
3: I didn't know that was like your thing.
0: Yeah. Oh, it is.
1: We've told you, when there's a guy named Fedor Emelianenko, when he dies, the whole show dedicated to him. The whole show.
0: Yeah, you might want to stay home that day.
3: I'm not going to be there.
0: He's still pretty young, so he's in his 50s. Right? Did I look him up? He's not even 50?
1: He's shockingly young.
0: Okay, this is really now a conversation for two people. All right, finally, takeaway from 331. The Albanese candy store is the size of a Jeep plant. Anything but the metric system. Thank you, and to my great friends, my new friend Jess and everybody else at the Albanese candy store out there in Merrillville. I'll be back. We'll be back. We'll be broadcasting live there. We'll figure it out. Case, what's on the podcast?
3: He's like the Terminator at an Albanese.
0: What is on the podcast today, Case?
1: On the Brian and Kenzie podcast today, I experienced Randall Road for the first time, and we broke that down this morning. All the goodness that is there. Kenzie made her triumphant return to Clash with Kenzie in a completely off-the-rails edition of Clash with Kenzie. And Brian recalled every detail of his three visits to the Albanese Candy Factory in the region. A big day for the return of the Brian and Kenzie podcast, because it's also Tuesday, so a new Kenzie's Crimes on there as well.
0: Check it out anytime, anywhere. The Brian and Kenzie podcast, the entire show is on there.
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16: How often do you stop to wonder whether you should share something that's revealing, maybe even embarrassing, with a partner, a friend, or even your boss? In her new book called Revealing, The Underrated Power of Oversharing, behavioral scientist Leslie John says doing just that can help you deepen relationships that are vital to your life. We need people to trust us in order to get things like love, friendship, and career success. That's what she told us. When you make yourself vulnerable by revealing something sensitive, it does make other people trust you. In turn, when you ask someone to reveal something about themselves, showing that interest will generally lead someone to like you more. Why? Because people like to be asked about themselves, she says. It also signals that they are discriminating and choosy, but in a good way. I'm Dr. Sanjay Gupta, helping you live a better life.
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0: morning, Brian.
1: Good morning, Lauren.
0: I missed you this weekend.
1: Missed you too. Hope it was a great, you know, an honoring Memorial Day, but also hopefully growing out some meat would be great. So yeah. Hope you did that.
0: Loved. I had a lot of meat. And I got to say, your Albanese is my yard house in Lombard.
1: So Albanese Gummy Factory, I went there 3 times in the last week in Indiana. I did not know they were so close to us. I've been eating those gummies for a year, and it lived up and more. I've never seen anything like it. It was heaven.
0: I love that for you. And for me, it's poke nachos. Is it poke? Pokey.
1: I'm afraid to say because yeah, I don't know. Poke bowl?
0: It's nachos. They do it in a nacho at the Yard House in Lombard.
1: Wow.
0: It's life-changing. I wanted it for breakfast this morning.
1: I'm going to Lombard then.
0: All right, Kit. Will you bring me some back?
1: I don't think it's going to be leftovers.
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15: A better life with Dr. Sanjay Gupta.
16: How often do you stop to wonder whether you should share something that's revealing, maybe even embarrassing, with a partner, a friend, or even your boss? In her new book called Revealing, The Underrated Power of Oversharing, behavioral scientist Leslie John says doing just that can help you deepen relationships that are vital to your life. We need people to trust us in order to get things like love, friendship, and career success. That's what she told us. When you make yourself vulnerable by revealing something sensitive, it does make other people trust you. In turn, when you ask someone to reveal something about themselves, showing that interest will generally lead someone to like you more. Why? Because people like to be asked about themselves, she says. It also signals that they are discriminating and choosy, but in a good way. I'm Dr. Sanjay Gupta, helping you live a better life.
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We got the Lollapalooza After Shows! 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

0: feel like there actually could have been more.
1: This has got to be every single venue in Chicagoland.
0: Just about. And almost every day of the week, because they're starting on Tuesday this year.
1: Okay, so the complete list is up on our socials at Q101 Chicago, but Case is the best, so he's going to run us through who you should be really targeting before these tickets go on sale Friday at 10 a.m.
0: That's right. So one for Wednesday through Sunday. Wednesday, I'll be spending my evening at the Vic with Wet Leg, Twisted Christmas alumni.
1: Oh, I love them so much. You've also got Empire of the Sun and Viagra Boys in town the same night.
0: That's going to be a lot of fun. Thursday, I'm going to see Q101 favorite Balu Brigada. Bottom Lounge.
1: So good.
0: That's going to be excellent.
1: Also, Julia Wolf, who I love, got to chat with at Riot Fest. Youngblood is doing an after show. That's going to be insane. And my new favorite artist right now, Eka Vandal. I just did two first listen reaction videos to her songs up on the Q101 YouTube channel. I think I got to go there.
0: I think you got to go there.
1: Can I do both?
0: Well, I don't know. You got a car. It goes pretty fast.
1: Okay. All right.
0: Friday evening, I'll be at Lincoln Hall for Mama, who did one of my favorite Q101 lounges ever last year.
1: So good. They're up on the Q101 YouTube channel. Yes, also, Biba Doobie in town same night.
0: With Ben Stiller as the opener. So that is going to be two great bands for the price of one. Saturday, Q101 presents at the House of Blues, The Story So Far. Parker Cannon, what a handsome man he is. I will be seeing him up close and personal at the House of Blues.
1: Really? You're going to pick Story So Far over Hop Mulligan and Football Head.
0: And my close personal friends in Football Head, Chicago's own, at the Metro that night. It's tough. See, that's the tough overlap. I don't want to make that decision, but I'm going to have to.
1: You can do both.
0: I think maybe I can. All right. And then Sunday night, I'll round out my weekend with Water From Your Eyes and Empty Bottle. They just got done opening for Hayley Williams on her U.S. tour. Ooh. They're excellent. They're playing Lala, obviously, and then the Empty Bottle on Sunday night.
1: This is amazing. I'm so excited. I mean, I was already excited for Lollapalooza, but now the after shows. I need at least two or three more of me on our socials at Q101 Chicago.

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2: We've talked a lot about measles over the past year, but mumps has largely flown under the radar, even though it's been making a bit of a comeback as well. That's because fewer people are getting the MMR vaccine, which stands for measles, mumps, and rubella. The vaccine's been around for decades. It is effective. It is safe. What makes mumps outbreaks difficult to contain is that symptoms usually don't appear for 2 to 3 weeks after someone's been exposed. And that can make it hard to pin down where that exposure took place. And someone who is infected can transmit the virus to someone else before they are symptomatic. If you get sick, which could manifest like a run-of-the-mill respiratory virus or the telltale swelling of your cheeks and jaw, all you can really do at that point is to treat the symptoms and also isolate yourself so you don't infect anyone else. I'm Dr. Sanjay Gupta, helping you live a better life.

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11: Colleague of mine was telling me the other day about how their Instagram feed is filled with videos, most of them kind of funny, about how grandparents and friends tend to bulldoze new parents out of the way to get to see their baby. Now, as a dad of three daughters, I know how life really does become all about them the moment those kids are born. But I also know parents are still people, too, who need their own attention beyond being mom or dad. And moms, in particular in those early years, can feel especially invisible in the eyes of other people. So what can you do to stop contributing to what is known as maternal invisibility? Women we spoke to said these two things were the most helpful. When people stopped to ask how they could best support them, number one, or when they took the initiative to handle certain tasks that obviously needed to be done. I'm Dr. Sanjay Gupta, helping you live a better life.
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It's like giveaway palooza on Q101. It's your chance to scorcher for two. To Bourbon and Beyond is coming in three songs. But first off, wanted to make sure you get in on the Shaky Knees trip for Fest Fest. So if you haven't already, text NEVER, NEVER, 312-967-8300. These guys are going to be there. Like

0: know you want to take a swig. 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
0: Bourbon and Beyond is the world's largest bourbon, food, and music festival. 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You've got Foo Fighters, Mumford & Sons, Queens of the Stone Age, Dave Matthews Band, Foster the People, just to name a few. 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Good luck. Anyway, here's Wonderwall.

0: If you miss a moment of Brian and Kenzie in the morning, you miss a lot. We're giving away Pumpkins tickets every morning at 7:10 a.m. in Clash with Kenzie. Faye said he's being very fair on the phone lines, people calling in trying to win the tickets.
1: Faye does actually totally use things against people.
2: It's randomly selected. Today it's Javier in Crown Point,
0: yeah,
2: and he's going to have a shot at these tickets. Everybody else, a shot tomorrow, Thursday and Friday at 7:10.
0: I thought Kenzie was going to say you're fair and balanced, but you're not.
2: No, we're in the spin zone, apparently.
1: He'll put a girl on hold and be like, she sounds like a real bitch. She's not playing.
2: That's not true.
1: He says it. I've told him, like, you really need to back off women, Case. I don't like that,
0: yeah,
1: you know?
0: Yeah, believe women, Case.
1: Yeah.
0: Believe women.
1: Wow.
2: I love women.
1: No surprise, it's Javier and not Josephine. Let me tell you something.
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3: A better life with Dr. Sanjay Gupta.
8: Breast cancer is the most common cancer among women in the world. And according to a new study out of the University of Washington School of Medicine, an estimated 3.5 million cases a year are expected by 2050. Now, the good news is we've gotten so much better at screening, earlier detection, and cutting-edge treatments in many countries, including here in the United States. But even here in America, Black women have a death rate from breast cancer that is 40% higher than white women, a disparity that exists despite our world-class treatment infrastructure. 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And remember this, you should start getting mammograms. At what age? 40. That's when you should start. I'm Dr. Sanjay Gupta, helping you live a better life.
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Offspring for my girl Allison in the 219. Q101, Lauren O'Neill. And if you missed the big announcement earlier, we have our official 2026 Lollapalooza after shows. And there are a lot of them going on sale Friday at 10 a.m. all over our socials at Q101 Chicago, including a Thursday Riviera after show with this fine gent, Youngblood. Because if it's Lollapalooza, it's Q101.

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15: We've talked a lot about measles over the past year, but mumps has largely flown under the radar, even though it's been making a bit of a comeback as well. That's because fewer people are getting the MMR vaccine, which stands for measles, mumps, and rubella. The vaccine's been around for decades. It is effective. It is safe. What makes mumps outbreaks difficult to contain is that symptoms usually don't appear for 2 to 3 weeks after someone's been exposed. And that can make it hard to pin down where that exposure took place. And someone who is infected can transmit the virus to someone else before they are symptomatic. If you get sick, which could manifest like a run-of-the-mill respiratory virus or the telltale swelling of your cheeks and jaw, all you can really do at that point is to treat the symptoms and also isolate yourself so you don't infect anyone else. I'm Dr. Sanjay Gupta, helping you live a better life.
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1: Look, if you had one shot or one opportunity to seize everything you ever wanted in one moment, would you capture it?

Yes, we can get photos on the newer text line, 312-967-8300. Not to give you any ideas. Keep it PG, please. Keep it solicited, if you know what I'm saying. I will say, the amount of people that send photos of their rooms with no pillowcases on their pillows concerns me deeply. Lauren O'Neill, 21 Pilots, here's Drag Path. What?

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1: Hi, so I missed a call from this number earlier. I was wondering what the call was for.
0: Oh, man, that's bad news.
1: Is it?
0: Is this Jacob?
1: Yes, it is.
0: Oh, Jacob in Chicago?
1: Yeah.
0: Oh, Jacob, who won Single Day Riot Fest passes?
1: No way. Are you serious?
0: Way!
1: Thank you so much.
0: You're so welcome. Do you know what else that means?
1: No.
0: You've also qualified for Fest Fest. This week, it's a trip for two to Shaky Knees in Atlanta, Georgia.
1: No way. You qualified?
0: Qualified.
1: All right.
0: One of the few.
1: Awesome.
0: One of the few in the pool that gets picked for the grand prize.
1: Sweet.
0: Brian and Kenzie will call on Monday morning.
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0: Good morning, baby.
1: Okay, awesome. Thank you so much.
0: You're so welcome. 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
11: We've talked a lot about measles over the past year, but mumps has largely flown under the radar, even though it's been making a bit of a comeback as well. That's because fewer people are getting the MMR vaccine, which stands for measles, mumps, and rubella. The vaccine's been around for decades. It is effective. It is safe. What makes mumps outbreaks difficult to contain is that symptoms usually don't appear for 2 to 3 weeks after someone's been exposed. And that can make it hard to pin down where that exposure took place. And someone who is infected can transmit the virus to someone else before they are symptomatic. If you get sick, which could manifest like a run-of-the-mill respiratory virus or the telltale swelling of your cheeks and jaw, all you can really do at that point is to treat the symptoms and also isolate yourself so you don't infect anyone else. I'm Dr. Sanjay Gupta, helping you live a better life.
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1: Yeah, where would I make a request for a song?
0: You could do that right here.
1: Oh, right here?
0: Yeah, awesome. Just drop it on me.
1: Yeah, can I request Radiohead?
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1: Awesome, sounds great.
0: What's your name and where are you calling from?
1: I am Nicholas, and I am from Skokie.
0: Was that a question mark at the end?
1: No, it's not. It's not. It's just.
0: I am Nicholas, and yeah. I'm from Skokie.
1: Yeah.
0: Well, Nicholas, if that is your real name, you can call me on this line, which is 312-967-8300 anytime.
1: Sounds great.

don't trust people that take the time to leave reviews on Facebook, vote for things. Who the hell downvoted the village of Round Lake Beach? One star from Anonymous on the village of Round Lake Beach Facebook page. I've been there. It's lovely. How dare you? Probably need to get outside anyways. We're 2-1.

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6: A better life with Dr. Sanjay Gupta.
7: How often do you stop to wonder whether you should share something that's revealing, maybe even embarrassing, with a partner, a friend, or even your boss? In her new book called Revealing, The Underrated Power of Oversharing, behavioral scientist Leslie John says doing just that can help you deepen relationships that are vital to your life. We need people to trust us in order to get things like love, friendship, and career success. That's what she told us. When you make yourself vulnerable by revealing something sensitive, it does make other people trust you. In turn, when you ask someone to reveal something about themselves, showing that interest will generally lead someone to like you more. Why? Because people like to be asked about themselves, she says. It also signals that they are discriminating and choosy, but in a good way. I'm Dr. Sanjay Gupta, helping you live a better life.
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0: when I need you. 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
2: Kate.
1: Hi.
2: Hey, are you busy?
1: I am. I'm just about to do field day for my son.
2: Uh-oh. It's Lauren from Q101. You won Riot Fest tickets.
1: Oh, my God. You are kidding me. I had to answer. Oh, my God. This is amazing. Thank you so much.
2: You're so welcome. 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
1: Oh, my God. Thank you so much.
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1: Hi.
0: Hi.
1: Okay. I just wanted to call in. I didn't really know you could do this.
0: You could call on a phone.
1: So I just heard my ex-boyfriend's voice on the radio. Yes, and he requested a song.
0: Okay.
1: A favorite artist. Could I do the same?
0: Okay, you want to request the same request, or are you going to do him one better? He's your ex, right?
1: I do one better, yeah.
0: Oh, my God. The drama. Like, wait, why did you break up? Clearly not taste in music, right?
1: No, absolutely not that.
0: Is he an a-hole?
1: Yeah, just different types.
0: He's an a-hole. All right, screw that guy.
1: He was not. But I do want to do him one better.
0: Okay. Wait, do we not hate him?
1: We do not hate him.
0: Oh. Wait, do we miss him?
1: Do we miss him? I think of him fondly.
0: Should we do some kind of dedication? Like, maybe, do you want to see if he wants to call you now that you know that phones work?
1: I guess just, like, to connect.
0: Okay. How long has it been?
1: It's been, like, a while. But I just thought it would be funny. I think he would find it funny, too.
0: Oh, my gosh. You guys are going to get married. Can I come to the wedding?
1: Yeah. Yes.
0: If you get back together, because I play you this song right now and you get married, I better get an invite.
1: Of course.
0: What's your name? Where are you calling from?
1: I'm Antoinette, and I'm calling from Niles.
0: Oh, Antoinette, you're so sweet. Such a catch. All right.
1: Yes.
0: Let me get on this love connection.
1: Thank you.
0: Keep me updated.
1: Thank you. Bye-bye. Okay, bye.

0: is Fest Fest, your chance to qualify to win a trip for two to Atlanta, Georgia for Shaky Knees Music Festival. Coming up in less than 30 minutes.
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6: We've talked a lot about measles over the past year, but mumps has largely flown under the radar, even though it's been making a bit of a comeback as well. That's because fewer people are getting the MMR vaccine, which stands for measles, mumps, and rubella. The vaccine's been around for decades. It is effective. It is safe. What makes mumps outbreaks difficult to contain is that symptoms usually don't appear for 2 to 3 weeks after someone's been exposed. And that can make it hard to pin down where that exposure took place. And someone who is infected can transmit the virus to someone else before they are symptomatic. If you get sick, which could manifest like a run-of-the-mill respiratory virus or the telltale swelling of your cheeks and jaw, all you can really do at that point is to treat the symptoms and also isolate yourself so you don't infect anyone else. I'm Dr. Sanjay Gupta, helping you live a better life.
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0: The Hammer Alley Podcast, an 80s flashback mockumentary. 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
0: The lineup for Shaky Knees is mwah. Strokes, Turnstile, Fontaines D.C., Geese, 21 Pilots, Pierce the Veil, The Prodigy, Pavement, Taking Back Sunday, Jimmy Eat World, Gorillaz, LCD Sound System, Wu-Tang Clan, Modest Mouse. I have not even gotten through a third of it. In Atlanta, September 18th through the 20th, your chance to qualify for a trip for two and instantly win single-day Riot Fest passes just for doing so. Text STAR, STAR. To 312-967-8300. That's STAR, STAR, to 312-967-8300. Good luck. Hey, these guys are going to be there.

0: Chug a lug on that magic jug. 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
9: A colleague of mine was telling me the other day about how their Instagram feed is filled with videos, most of them kind of funny, about how grandparents and friends tend to bulldoze new parents out of the way to get to see their baby. Now, as a dad of three daughters, I know how life really does become all about them the moment those kids are born. But I also know parents are still people, too, who need their own attention beyond being mom or dad. And moms, in particular in those early years, can feel especially invisible in the eyes of other people. So what can you do to stop contributing to what is known as maternal invisibility? Women we spoke to said these two things were the most helpful. When people stopped to ask how they could best support them, number one, or when they took the initiative to handle certain tasks that obviously needed to be done. I'm Dr. Sanjay Gupta, helping you live a better life.
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2: Hi, I'm Rivers Cuomo from Weezer, and this is our song Go Away. 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
2: Yeah, this has happened to Weezer a lot, that when we put out something new, people don't understand it or don't like it immediately. And sometimes it takes years for, I don't know, people's taste to change, or maybe it's the right people have to find it and slowly build up the popularity of that song or that album, most famously Pinkerton. But yeah, it seems like kind of a Weezer thing. Not really sure why. Maybe we're ahead of our time, or I don't know. Anyway, it's totally out of our control. We just make the music we want to hear and hope that other people like it. And now at least we know that if it doesn't connect immediately, maybe years later, decades later, people will find it and blow it up. So it kind of takes the pressure off in the moment.

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Text it to 312-967-8300. Good luck. And the latest from Young the Giant is A Different Kind of Love. Living

0: Sorry.
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2: You may have noticed the Foo Fighters were just playing. 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That's Gary. Text Gary to 95819. Good luck.

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in on this VIP trip for two to the Bourbon and Beyond Fest. 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That's Gary. 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Good luck.

So are you having one of those days where you get to work and you can't remember your password? Second attempt. No, third, fifth. Fifth attempt. I got it on the fifth one. I think the sixth one I would have been frozen out, right? Hi, Kelly. Kelly Mount Prospect. Yeah, Kelly Mount Prospect. I mean, Tuesday, normally the most productive day of the work week. I know, Kelly, but five tries. Brian Phillips on Q101.

0: you miss a moment of Brian and Kenzie in the morning, you miss a lot. We're giving away Pumpkins tickets every morning at 7:10 a.m. in Clash with Kenzie. Chase said he's being very fair on the phone lines, people calling in trying to win the tickets.
1: Chase does actually totally use things against people with tickets.
2: It's randomly selected. Today it's Javier in Crown Point,
0: yeah.
2: And he's going to have a shot at these tickets. Everybody else, a shot tomorrow, Thursday and Friday at 7:10.
0: I thought Kenzie was going to say you're fair and balanced, but you're not.
2: No, we're in the spin zone, apparently.
1: He'll put a girl on hold and be like, she sounds like a real bitch. She's not playing.
2: That's not true.
1: He says it. I've told him, like, you really need to back off women, Case. I don't like that,
0: yeah.
1: You know?
0: Yeah, believe women, Case. Yeah. Believe women.
1: Wow.
2: I love women.
1: No surprise, it's Javier and not Josephine. Let me tell you something.
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10: Breast cancer is the most common cancer among women in the world. And according to a new study out of the University of Washington School of Medicine, an estimated 3.5 million cases a year are expected by 2050. Now, the good news is we've gotten so much better at screening, earlier detection, and cutting-edge treatments in many countries, including here in the United States. But even here in America, black women have a death rate from breast cancer that is 40% higher than white women, a disparity that exists despite our world-class treatment infrastructure. So what can you do to lower your risk? Eat less red meat? Try your best to manage your blood sugar and your weight? Exercise is really important. Cut back on drinking, quit smoking. And remember this, you should start getting mammograms. At what age? 40. That's when you should start. I'm Dr. Sanjay Gupta, helping you live a better life.
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So this Thursday, 2 days from now, Thursday, we're getting the Riot Fest lineup for this year. 10 a.m., Riot Mike and Lauren O'Neill revealing Riot Fest 2026. 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Right. 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

So FestFest this week, all about the Shaky Knees Music Festival in Atlanta in September. The Strokes are playing Shaky Knees, 21 Pilots, Jimmy Eat World, Pierce the Veil. And you qualify with one-day Riot Fest passes and then possibly the trip to the Shaky Knees Music Festival in September. So keyword to text and qualify, you'll get it just after 5 o'clock here on Q101 and Pierce the Veil. So-

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10: We've talked a lot about measles over the past year, but mumps has largely flown under the radar, even though it's been making a bit of a comeback as well. That's because fewer people are getting the MMR vaccine, which stands for measles, mumps, and rubella. The vaccine's been around for decades. It is effective. It is safe. What makes mumps outbreaks difficult to contain is that symptoms usually don't appear for 2 to 3 weeks after someone's been exposed. And that can make it hard to pin down where that exposure took place. And someone who is infected can transmit the virus to someone else before they are symptomatic. If you get sick, which could manifest like a run-of-the-mill respiratory virus or the telltale swelling of your cheeks and jaw, all you can really do at that point is to treat the symptoms and also isolate yourself so you don't infect anyone else. I'm Dr. Sanjay Gupta, helping you live a better life.
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I don't know if you've noticed, but the Cubs haven't won a game in over a week. Nine losses in a row. Had to get out of a slump. In Little League, coaches made you bunt to get out of a slump. Nothing but bunting tonight against the Pirates. That will do it. It's K101. And Bridget calls me baby.

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1: So Miles Smith will be in town next month opening the Ed Sheeran Show. Ed Sheeran Show at Soldier Field, June 27th. My buddy Zach drives a pedicab in and around Soldier Field, and Zach's got jacked calves, naturally. So Jill from Hammond. Jill from Hammond, if you're going to Soldier Field, anytime you go to Soldier Field, Jill from Hammond, look for my buddy Zach in the pedicab with the jacked calves. Got it? Boom. It's Q101 and Paramore.

Joyce Manor. We'll see him next month at Picnic at Taste of Randolph in the West Loop. They play Friday, June 19th. Joyce Manor at Picnic at Taste of Randolph. The Happy Fits performing out in front. Matt Mason, Jacob's Castle, a free event. And the food is always incredible. Picnic at Taste of Randolph. So make some plans for next month. All the info for Picnic at Taste of Randolph at Q101.

So Lollapalooza today announced their official after shows, including Wet Leg, playing the Vic July 29th, the Wednesday, before everything gets going in Grant Park. So give all the after shows a look, the Lolla 2026 after shows on the Q101 Facebook page now. For Q101.

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you take my hand and come with me, because you look so fine that I really want to make you mine. I said you look so fine that I really want to make you mine. I'm 4, 5, 6, come on and get your kicks. Now you don't

Until the Sun Explodes is the title track of the new Sublime album, which will be out June 12th. And Jacob Knoll with Jacob's Castle. Jacob's Castle performing at Picnic at Taste of Randolph. That is on Sunday, June 21st for Jacob's Castle and Matt Mason. Joyce Manor at Picnic at Taste of Randolph. 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

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Your first chance of the day to get to the Bourbon and Beyond Festival in Louisville. 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

0: No, con. For Christine. Christine in Hoffman Estates. 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It's time.
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0: And thank you for listening in Hoffman Estates, Ms. Christine. FestFest right now. Shaky Knees Fest, The Strokes, Turnstile, Fontaine's DC playing. 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

So Youngblood will play Lollapalooza this summer and an official after show. The Lollapalooza after shows were announced today. And Youngblood playing the Riv on July 30th, the Thursday night. There's a mystery one that night also at the Salt Shed. Wonder who that could be. A lot of comments on the Q&A Facebook page. So give it a look. The Lolla official 2026 after shows.

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19: Have you ever noticed that you mostly breathe through one nostril at a time? Even when you're not sick, even when your allergies aren't bothering you. The body actually switches the dominant nostril as frequently as every 2 hours while we're awake. That's according to Adam Taylor, an anatomy professor at Lancaster University in the UK. This alternating cycle is automatic. It's regulated subconsciously by the hypothalamus in the brain, he said. Your body does this to give each nostril a chance to rest and repair, so they don't get too dried out, which could make it easier for pathogens and inflammation to cause damage. Now, Taylor also said, studies suggest the left nostril may be more dominant, and when the right nostril is dominant, the body is in a more alert or even stressed state. Who knew? Pretty fascinating stuff. I'm Dr. Sanjay Gupta, helping you live a better life.
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7: A magic jug. Your chance to win a trip or two to Louisville, Kentucky for bourbon and beyond. Coming up in less than 30

Queens of the Stone Age. So coming up for the history of Alternative Daily at 6 o'clock. Song from an album released 39 years ago today, 1987. Big band, you know, arguably one of their best songs in their entire catalog, in my opinion. And second song from an album released 17 years ago this weekend in 2009. A fourth album from this band. Their breakthrough into mainstream alternative with this record from 2009. So those two after Julia Wolf on Q101.

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2: So it was 39 years ago today in 1987 that The Cure released their seventh album, Kiss Me, Kiss Me, Kiss Me, Robert Smith and The Cure. And Why Can't I Be You on the album, Hot, Hot, Hot as well. And this song, I think, is just one of their best songs, period. Just a quintessential 80s song. Robert Smith wrote it as a love letter to his future wife. I guess it worked. The video is on the Q101 Facebook page for The Cure's Just Like Heaven, the history of alternative.

0: 1901 is from Phoenix, and their fourth album, Wolfgang Amadeus Phoenix, released 17 years ago yesterday in 2009. Their breakthrough into mainstream alternative, with that song and Listed Mania big at alternative in the 2010s. They won the Grammy for Best Alternative Album the following year in 2010. Erica in Buffalo Grove. Hi, Erica in Buffalo Grove. And Phoenix, they performed here in the lounge a few years ago. 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And the video, the Phoenix 1901 Lounge Performance, it's on the Q101 YouTube. 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
11: A better life with Dr. Sanjay Gupta.
12: Have you ever noticed that you mostly breathe through one nostril at a time? Even when you're not sick, even when your allergies aren't bothering you. The body actually switches the dominant nostril as frequently as every 2 hours while we're awake. That's according to Adam Taylor, an anatomy professor at Lancaster University in the UK. This alternating cycle is automatic. It's regulated subconsciously by the hypothalamus in the brain, he said. Your body does this to give each nostril a chance to rest and repair so they don't get too dried out, which could make it easier for pathogens and inflammation to cause damage. Now, Taylor also said studies suggest the left nostril may be more dominant, and when the right nostril is dominant, the body is in a more alert or even stressed state. Who knew? Pretty fascinating stuff. I'm Dr. Sanjay Gupta, helping you live a better life.
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0: If you miss a moment of Brian and Kenzie in the morning, you miss a lot. We're giving away Pumpkins tickets every morning at 7:10 a.m. in Clash with Kenzie. Kay said he's being very fair on the phone lines, people calling in trying to win the tickets.
1: Kay's does actually totally use things against people with tickets.
2: It's randomly selected. Today it's Javier in Crown Point,
0: yeah.
2: And he's going to have a shot at these tickets. Everybody else, a shot tomorrow, Thursday and Friday at 7:10.
0: I thought Kenzie was going to say you're fair and balanced, but you're not.
2: No, we're in the spin zone, apparently.
1: He'll put a girl on hold and be like, she sounds like a real bitch. She's not playing.
2: That's not true.
1: He says it. I've told him, like, you really need to back off women, Case. I don't like that,
0: yeah.
1: You know?
0: Yeah, believe women, Case. Yeah. Believe women.
1: Wow.
2: I love women.
1: No surprise, it's Javier and not Josephine. Let me tell you something.
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12: We all know how important it is to stay active as we age, especially as we get older. But I've come to realize that for as good as people are about getting their cardio in, a lot of older folks really don't seem to be doing the recommended amount of strength training or even understand why it's so important. It helps you stay functional and therefore independent for as long as possible. Certified strength and conditioning specialist Dana Santis says a great place to start is not with dumbbells or barbells, but with your body weight, which allows you to build strength while also learning how your body moves and where your limitations exist. It also reduces the risk of overwhelming your connective tissue, which adapts more slowly than muscles as we get older. Once you're comfortable, you can dial up that intensity, but do it slowly, do it carefully. I'm Dr. Sanjay Gupta, helping you live a better life.
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7: We all know how important it is to stay active as we age, especially as we get older. But I've come to realize that for as good as people are about getting their cardio in, a lot of older folks really don't seem to be doing the recommended amount of strength training or even understand why it's so important. It helps you stay functional and therefore independent for as long as possible. Certified strength and conditioning specialist Dana Santis says a great place to start is not with dumbbells or barbells, but with your body weight, which allows you to build strength while also learning how your body moves and where your limitations exist. It also reduces the risk of overwhelming your connective tissue, which adapts more slowly than muscles as we get older. Once you're comfortable, you can dial up that intensity, but do it slowly, do it carefully. I'm Dr. Sanjay Gupta, helping you live a better life.
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14: Have you ever noticed that you mostly breathe through one nostril at a time? Even when you're not sick, even when your allergies aren't bothering you. The body actually switches the dominant nostril as frequently as every 2 hours while we're awake. That's according to Adam Taylor, an anatomy professor at Lancaster University in the UK. This alternating cycle is automatic. It's regulated subconsciously by the hypothalamus in the brain, he said. Your body does this to give each nostril a chance to rest and repair, so they don't get too dried out, which could make it easier for pathogens and inflammation to cause damage. Now, Taylor also said, studies suggest the left nostril may be more dominant, and when the right nostril is dominant, the body is in a more alert or even stressed state. Who knew? Pretty fascinating stuff. I'm Dr. Sanjay Gupta, helping you live a better life.
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